0: Most people are slower when they've got the ball, and Maya Hayes is one of those who accelerates when she's got it. She is an exciting player to watch. Right side, out front. Metcalf steering it in, right side. Nicole Rober trying to get it back, and now it's Petrelli. Petrelli trying to dance it to the right sideline. And now Colleen Metcalf has it deflected out. She'll throw it back in with just under 7 minutes remaining in the game. Action also sponsored by the Michael Adam Insurance Agency at 168 Main Street in Dansville. For protection for your life, home, auto, recreational, farm, commercial, whatever insurance you need, call 585-335-2326, the Michael Adam Insurance Agency, 168 Main Street in Dansville. Metcalf gets it in the right side corner. Petrelli along the right side wing reverses direction. King trying to dig it out of there for the Wayland-Coacton defense. It'll be thrown back in by Dansville from about 10 yards away on the right. They toss it back in. Ball set back out by Loop. Quick shot fires and deflects off one of the Dansville defenders. And out front, Wayland-Coacton on the run as Peyton Barnhart feeds it up the right side for Allison Jablanka. But Peyton Allison breaks it up. Throw in for Tremper, and Wayland-Coacton were just under 6 minutes left to play. Dansville with a 4-1 lead. Right side, Jablonski sends a pass into the top of the box. Coming out and making the save is Jess Fairbrother. Wayland-Coacton gets yet another one away. Ninth save by Fairbrother. Another long shot triggered off that time by Peyton Barnhart. And once again, Jess Fairbrother comes up with a save. So Fairbrother tested a couple of times quickly. Within seconds, on the right-hand side, we saw Haven Parker stand tall a couple of times in that first half as she faced a flurry of action in front of the Eagles' net. All set back out on the right side by Colleen Metcalf. And Dansville will start up field with just under 5 minutes remaining. 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Martin's, a name you can trust. Long pass goes to the back side of the Dansville net, and it is pushed out over there. I believe it was Selena Loomis who pushed it across the sideline, and Wayland-Coacton will track it down with 4 minutes left to play in the game. Dansville with a 4-1 lead, looking to celebrate senior night with a win. Left side shot goes behind the net. 4 minutes left to play in the game. Goal kick coming up for Dansville. With your score, Mustangs 4, Eagles 1.
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0: Wayland-Coacton tries to control the ball in the midfield on the near side, making a nice move up the right sideline for Wayland-Coacton. Allison Jablanka. Jablanka on the right side. Kinsley Sauerbeer with a good defensive play pushes it to the corner. Jablanka tries to keep it in and cannot do so. Throw in coming up for Wayland-Coacton. So Dusenberry tosses it in on the left-hand side. Ball loose in the box on the right side. And this time it'll trickle out, and it will be a goal kick this time for Jess Fairbrother. And the Dansville Mustangs, who will play Pavilion York here on their next outing at 11 o'clock on Saturday morning. Meanwhile, Wayland-Coacton heads home to the LC Tripp Sports Complex Saturday night to host the Letchworth Legends. Right side, they slide a pass out front, taken by Jablonka. Back out front, Jablonka stepped in there for Mike McHenry's team. And now Dansville tries to take it away, going the other way. But Anna Delafield tries to control it. And now Margie Petrelli finds the lane and sends it down the opposite way. On the move back there, Carly Pankratz sends it out before Maya Hayes arrives. Hayes will throw it in, it looks like, from the far side. Hayes with a pair of goals on the night. She will not throw it in, but I believe Elliot Hanks will. Hanks with a throw-in with a minute 41 left toward the top of the box. The ball pushed away down there, and Waylon Coacton sends it out of the box, but it's kept in the right-hand side. Colleen Metcalf, right on the right-side shot, goes wide right. And a goal kick coming up for Waylon Coacton. Action also sponsored by Dansville Radiator at 9989 Main Street in Dansville with a great selection of used cars. 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Down inside of a minute left to play in the game, as Waylon Coacton will boom it out of there, out toward midfield. Mustangs take it away. Margie Petrelli playing keep away out front. Italian exchange student weaves her way through to defense. Ball finally pushed out of there by the Eagles on the near side. And again, with a long boot up the near side, it's Allison Jablonka. They feed it in the middle, but Dansville takes it away, and they go the other way with it as Kara Metcalf feed toward the top of the box on the left-hand side, trying to push her way in there as Evie Vandermy Blackman takes a shot, and Haven Parker with a save. So Parker comes up with a save as we count down the final 10 seconds of this one. Ball is loose out front. Long boot right side, and Parker with yet another save. And ladies and gentlemen, the Dansville Lady Mustangs will celebrate on senior night with a 4-1 victory. We'll be back to wrap it up for you in just a moment. Your final score in girls soccer tonight: Dansville 4, Waylon Coacton 1.
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0: Well, back here at the Mustangs Corral, where Dansville explodes for a trio of goals in the second half and makes senior night a success for a half dozen 12th graders here tonight with a 4-1 victory over Waylon Coacton. 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Wayland Coacton opened the scoring a little over 10 minutes into the game, as Anna Delafield, the senior striker, went up the right side wing, slid a pass between two Dansville defenders, and sophomore Ella Dusenberry finished it from about 12 yards away on the right side. making it 1-0 at the 30-40 mark of the first half. Defense was the name of the game. That was until Maya Hayes played both some defense and some offense of her own. Defensively, she stepped between two defenders, took the ball away, and immediately turned things into instant offense, fired a shot that hit the left side post, came out of the goal, but she was the one who was there on the doorstep to tuck it back in to tie the game at one, and that's the way it would finish at the half at one apiece. Hansville, explosive offensively in the second half with three goals. About 11 minutes in, Elliot Hanks on a loose ball in front found the back of the net, making it 2-1. With 19:34 left to play, it was Maya Hayes on a breakaway. She fired Colleen Metcalf on a corner kick, fired one into the box. Hayes stepped between two defenders and from 8 yards away buried one in the lower left corner, making it 3-1. Colleen Metcalf circled up about 12 yards away with 11:10 left to play and fired a longer shot into the upper right side corner of the net to complete the scoring at 4-1. Dansville outshot Wayland Cohocton 33-11 in the game. They had 5 corner kicks to the Eagles 2, and in goal, Haven Parker credited with 16 saves for Wayland Cohocton, Jess Fairbrother with 11 saves for Dansville. So the Mustangs improved to 3-5 as they will host Pavilion York at 11 a.m. on Saturday morning. Meanwhile, Wayland Cohocton slips to 1-6-1 on the year as they head home to take on Letchworth Saturday night at the Cohocton Sports Complex at 6:30. Be sure to join us for our next sports action tomorrow. Football action from Hamilton Field, DWC, and Cal Mum Leroy. Game time at 7 o'clock right here on 105.7 WDNY. Our thanks to the good Lord above for giving us another great night of high school sports excitement on 105.7 WDNY. God willing, we'll do it again tomorrow night. Football action takes center stage. 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Our thanks to all of our participating sponsors who, without them, we would not have the excitement of high school sports on WDNY. We hope you'll say thank you to our participating sponsors, not just for sponsoring our broadcast, but for sponsoring our area athletes as well. Our thanks also to our IT man, Ed Trevsker, who keeps us on top of things with regards to all the computerized electronics that bring you our broadcast, and our thanks to you as well for tuning in. This is Frank Williams saying so long on senior night at the reconfigured Corral. Your final score in girls soccer tonight, the Dansville Mustangs 4, the Wayland Cohocton Golden Eagles 1. Good night, everybody. God bless.
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7: 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It's Anna Zapp from the Anna on Raven show. 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
1: With SRN News, I'm Keith Peters in Washington. Israeli Prime Minister Benjamin Netanyahu has some choice words for New York City's mayor during a speech at the United Nations.
2: Israeli Prime Minister Benjamin Netanyahu, speaking at the United Nations as the Democrat Socialist mayor of New York City, Zohran Mamdani, threatened to arrest him.
3: Mr. Mamdani, since you were elected mayor of this city, many Jews no longer feel safe in New York. They talk to me. They tell me.
2: Netanyahu going on to say the survival of Israel is at stake following the October 7th Hamas terrorist attack. Laura Winters reporting.
1: On Wall Street, a mixed day as the Dow was down by 161 points. The Nasdaq rose 3, with the S&P 500 lower by 1 point. This is SRN News.
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5: Two people in custody, one remaining at large following a fraud investigation in Farmington. 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
8: 105.7 WDNY weather. Tonight stays patchy foggy around 40 with light northeasterly winds. Friday starts with patchy fog, then turns sunny and climbs into the upper 60s with gentle northerly breezes. Friday night stays mostly clear around 50. Saturday looks partly sunny in the upper 60s, then Saturday night is mostly cloudy around 50. Sunday remains partly sunny in the mid 60s with a slight chance of precipitation. Currently, it's clear and 50 degrees.
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0: All righty, from our relationship files, go ahead and kiss and make up. According to the study in the Journal of Family Therapy, they found that kissing makes resolving conflict a whole lot easier. That's because in a primal sense, if you let somebody kiss you, you're letting yourself be physically vulnerable, and that allows you to be emotionally open as well. So Princeton University psychologist Dr. Michael Graziano says, quote, "There's nothing more vulnerable than kissing somebody. You have to really trust somebody to let them kiss you. So when the time is right, go ahead and kiss and make up." So my wife, when the time is right, my wife is Italian. So I often have to duck before coming in for the makeup kiss. But as the kids say, you do you.
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10: Here's what's happening in the five-county area. The American Red Cross Blood Drive will be held in Dansville on Monday, September 28th at the Dansville Moose Club from 1 until 6 p.m. And in Hornell, Monday the 28th at the Hornell Arts Center at 85 Broadway from 11 until 3. Donors will receive a $15 e-gift card. Dansville Rotary Club will hold its annual chicken and biscuit dinner Thursday, October 1st. 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Tickets are available at Dogwood Fall, Rush Bottom Heights, Mill Creek Optical, or any Rotarian. And the annual Penny Social at the Dansville Presbyterian Church at 3 School Street will be taking place on Monday, October 5th. Doors open at 5:30. Numbers will be pulled at 6:30. The public is encouraged to attend.
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12: $1,000. 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
0: WDNY. Boy, check out this trend. You know, everything granny is fashionable, it seems, as long as you aren't an actual granny. The latest item to go Grammy chic is glasses. Grandma glasses, dad eyewear, whatever you want to call them, they're hot. We're talking wire frames, slightly oversized, or even smaller plastic frames with little jewel-like embellishments in the corner, like the ones Marilyn Monroe wore in How to Marry a Millionaire. And you get extra credit if you wear them with a chain attached so you don't lose them. 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
16: Of course, you know the best way to stay fit and healthy for life is to get regular exercise. But the good news is, even if you've been a couch potato your whole life, experts are telling us it's never too late to start exercising because exercise at any age will improve health and longevity. This is according to the National Cancer Institute in Maryland. They studied more than 315,000 adults and they found this. People who got 20 to 60 minutes of exercise most days at any age were up to 36% less likely to die from any cause. They were also nearly half as likely to die from heart disease, 15% less likely to die from cancer. The more exercise participants got, the lower their risk. It's compared to people who rarely or never exercised. Now, the study also found people who barely exercised when they were young, but increased their exercise frequency and intensity after age 40, this is huge, showed almost identical decreases in early death, heart disease, and cancer. What does that mean? Never too late to start.
17: IFYL. The intelligence for your life.

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1: With SRN News, I'm Keith Peters in Washington. There's a new recall for some meat products produced by a North Carolina company.
2: More than 83 tons of meat are being recalled across the country because the products were not properly inspected by federal authorities and were shipped out with false inspection stickers. The U.S. Department of Agriculture says the recall impacts more than 167,000 pounds of raw pork, beef, and goat produced by Star Meat Delivery of North Carolina. The USDA says the meat was produced before September 22nd and has fake inspection stickers bearing establishment number 1363, which has still not yet been approved for the supplier to use. Industry analysts say it indicates that someone was taking a shortcut. I'm Lisa Dwyer.
1: On Wall Street, the Dow down, I should say, by 161 points. This is SRN News.
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4: Authorities in Ontario County have charged Kiara Robinson with arson after a series of fires at an apartment building on Broad Street. Investigators say that Robinson was seen outside allegedly lighting fires as deputies arrived at the scene on August 4th. A quick-thinking resident had already extinguished one of the blazes inside. A new study from Wallet Hub ranks New York as the ninth best state to live in nationwide. The evaluation considering such factors as affordability, quality of life, education, and health. Notably, New York topped the list for most restaurants per capita, highlighting the state's rich culinary diversity. Two people in custody, one remaining at large following a fraud investigation in Farmington. Ontario County Sheriff's deputies arresting 34-year-old Patrick Chase Johnson Jr. of Rochester and 36-year-old Island Johnson of Pittsburgh after they allegedly helped 42-year-old Chaz K. Davis use a stolen identity to acquire two vehicles from a local automotive dealer.
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7: 105.7 WDNY weather. Tonight stays patchy foggy around 40 with light northeasterly winds. Friday starts with patchy fog, then turns sunny and climbs into the upper 60s with gentle northerly breezes. Friday night stays mostly clear around 50. Saturday looks partly sunny in the upper 60s, then Saturday night is mostly cloudy around 50. Sunday remains partly sunny in the mid-60s with a slight chance of precipitation. Currently, it's clear and 48 degrees.
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2: With SRN News, I'm John Scott. Israeli Prime Minister Netanyahu addressed the United Nations General Assembly today. He says claims Israel is carrying out a Gaza genocide are comical.
3: What genocidal regime gives a million polio vaccinations to the enemy's population? What genocidal regime enables the distribution of 2 million tons of food into Gaza? That's a ton for every person. Accusing Israel of genocide is the greatest lie of the century.
2: Starbucks planning to close 250 North American stores later this week. Starbucks chief operating officer Mike Grams said the locations targeted either are not delivering acceptable financial results or they can't provide the experience that Starbucks wants for customers and employees. This is SRN News.
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5: A new study from WalletHub ranks New York as the ninth best state to live in nationwide. The evaluation considering such factors as affordability, quality of life, education, and health. Notably, New York topped the list for most restaurants per capita, highlighting the state's rich culinary diversity. Two people in custody, one remaining at large following a fraud investigation in Farmington. Ontario County Sheriff's deputies arresting 34-year-old Patrick Chase Johnson Jr. of Rochester and 36-year-old Islin Johnson of Pittsburgh after they allegedly helped 42-year-old Chaz K. Davis use a stolen identity to acquire two vehicles from a local automotive dealer. Authorities in Ontario County have charged Kiara Robinson with arson after a series of fires at an apartment building on Broad Street. Investigators say that Robinson was seen outside allegedly lighting fires as deputies arrived at the scene on August 4th. A quick-thinking resident had already extinguished one of the blazes inside.
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6: Hi, I'm Dr. Sasha Hamnani. Wellness trends often move much faster than the science that should inform them. Historically, a lot of health research wasn't designed around women. So it's important to slow down and ask, what does the evidence actually say? Something could be incredibly popular online, but that doesn't necessarily mean that the science supports it. That's what makes a Live Long Women's Health

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1: $1,000. 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It's Anna Zapp from the Anna on Raven show. 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The first two answers to the next five questions. Answer to question number one is Duran Duran. Answer to question number two is Keanu Reeves. 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Time to wake up. 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
5: 105.7 WDNY weather. Tonight stays mostly clear with a temperature around 40 degrees and light southeasterly winds. Friday is sunny and pleasant, reaching the upper 60s with gentle northerly breezes. Friday night remains mostly clear near 50 degrees. Then Saturday stays partly sunny with another afternoon in the upper 60s and gentle northerly breezes. Sunday turns partly sunny in the mid 60s with a slight chance of precipitation. Currently, it's clear and 46 degrees.
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0: this year?
1: That's Kim Carnes, Betty Davis Eyes, kicking off this hour of great music with Bruno coming up in just a minute. Madonna's on the way too, Tom Petty, and here's David Guetta featuring Sia. It's Titanium.

0: Bruno Mars just might. He's continuing with the Romantic tour, supporting the latest album, The Romantic. In fact, coming up Saturday and Sunday, he'll be in Colorado at the Air Force Academy near Colorado Springs, Colorado, where he's going to be performing at Falcon Stadium at the U.S. Air Force Academy coming up Saturday and Sunday. And then he'll be off to SoFi Stadium in Los Angeles for a number of shows. Bruno Mars and I Just Might from The Romantic. Hang on, coming up in just a minute, Madonna.
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2: 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Maureen McGovern was waiting for The Morning After, and Stevie Wonder was heading for higher ground. 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

0: Taylor's version of Style. There's Taylor Swift. She's getting ready to release Patient Zero. And Taylor Swift also revealed on Wednesday that a deluxe edition of her record-breaking album, The Life of a Showgirl, is dropping this week also, titled The Life of a Showgirl, The Encore. The project features four newly recorded tracks, one of them being Patient Zero. So that's coming out on Friday also from Taylor Swift.
1: With SRN News, I'm John Scott. Protesters heard outside the White House compound as media and the military waiting for the president of the People's Republic of China, Xi Jinping, arrival at the White House for a black tie dinner with President Trump. Later, the president celebrated the long history between the U.S. and China while hosting the state dinner.
2: That quest produced the modern world, this beautiful country, and ultimately the long relationship between the Chinese and the American people that we are celebrating very happily tonight.
1: President Trump went on to give Xi a statue of a bald eagle. Tonight's dinner was also attended by U.S. tech executives. This is SRN News.
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7: 105.7 WDNY weather. Tonight stays mostly clear with a temperature around 40 degrees and light southeasterly winds. Friday is sunny and pleasant, reaching the upper 60s with gentle northerly breezes. Friday night remains mostly clear near 50 degrees. Then Saturday stays partly sunny with another afternoon in the upper 60s and gentle northerly breezes. Sunday turns partly sunny in the mid-60s with a slight chance of precipitation. Currently, it's clear and 45 degrees.

0: Got to be somebody's baby, Jackson Brown. That's Jackson from the motion picture Fast Times at Ridgemont High, somebody's baby. It's the 24th day of September, and just less than a week to go before October arrives. Today on the 24th, a couple of things. It's National Cherries Jubilee Day. It's also Bluebird of Happiness Day today, and National Punctuation Day. Those are the special holidays for today, September 24th. Coming up next hour, we'll take a look at today in history, and birthdays coming up later, too.
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0: Spin Doctors and Little Miss Can't Be Wrong just wrapping up their tour this summer with Blues Traveler and Gin Blossoms. They toured together, the three of them did last summer, had so much fun. They did it again this summer and just wrapped things up. And they broke the trend there. I said Miley and Prince were coming up, and Spin Doctors. Miley not using her last name anymore, Miley Cyrus, and Prince Rogers Nielsen never using his last name professionally. But Spin Doctors, two names, two words. So we didn't keep the trifecta going there. Anyway, those songs right there, back to back to back. And coming up, Maroon 5 and Kool and the Gang.
1: 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In New York at the United Nations,
2: Israeli Prime Minister Benjamin Netanyahu, speaking at the United Nations as the Democrat Socialist Mayor of New York City, Zohran Mamdani, threatened to arrest him.
3: Mr. Mamdani, since you were elected mayor of this city, many Jews no longer feel safe in New York. They talk to me. They tell me.
2: Netanyahu going on to say the survival of Israel is at stake following the October 7th Hamas terrorist attack. Laura Winters reporting.
1: Chinese President Xi Jinping at the White House for a state dinner on Thursday. Hurricane Polo's intensity oscillating between Category 4 and 5. On Thursday, as its path started moving away from Mexico's southwestern coast, the storm's outer rain bands spreading across southwestern Mexico. This is SRN News.
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9: 105.7 WDNY weather. Tonight stays mostly clear with a temperature around 40 degrees and light southeasterly winds. Friday is sunny and pleasant, reaching the upper 60s with gentle northerly breezes. Friday night remains mostly clear near 50 degrees. Then Saturday stays partly sunny with another afternoon in the upper 60s and gentle northerly breezes. Sunday turns partly sunny in the mid 60s with a slight chance of precipitation. Currently, it's clear and 43 degrees.

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title track from the Private Eyes release from Daryl Hall and John Oates in Happier Times. Starting up this hour, Pat Benatar's coming up in just a minute. Smash Mouth 2. If it makes you happy, here's Sheryl Crow.

0: I was talking last hour about Bryan Adams and his latest album coming. His new album is coming in November. How's it going? And he's also touring Canada right now. And that lady is opening up for Bryan Adams on his Roll with the Punches tour. That's a tour in support of his latest album. But Pat Benatar, Hit Me With Your Best Shot, as Pat, Neil Giraldo, and their band opening up for Bryan Adams. Smash Mouth in there too with I'm a Believer from Shrek, and Sheryl Crow, If It Makes You Happy. I'm Joe, hoping to make you happy with more of your favorites coming up. Eve 6, Toto, Avril Lavigne, all on the way.
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0: Eve 6 and Inside Out. And right before that, Toto, Africa, huge hit for Toto. Avril Lavigne in there too with Complicated, Why You Want to Make Things So Complicated. It's not complicated, it's just great music. That's what I'm looking at. Taylor Swift coming back up in just a couple of minutes with that new album coming out, and also EMF. Stand by for those two, but first, Crowded House coming up next.
1: With SRN News, I'm John Scott. Diesel prices climbing to record highs in Iowa, the statewide average currently sitting at $6.26 a gallon. Senator Chuck Grassley urging the Trump administration to temporarily ban U.S. diesel exports, arguing the move could bring relief to farmers and truckers.
2: Get this price down so it's reasonable for American farmers and American truckers. Don't forget, every product that you use is trucked someplace in the United States, so it's going to protect the consumers as well.
1: A man wounded during the 2024 assassination attempt on President Trump at a campaign rally in Pennsylvania has died. 76-year-old Jim Copenhaver was one of two spectators injured when gunman Thomas Matthew Crooks opened fire. He was struck by bullets in his arm and abdomen and suffered lasting nerve damage from those injuries. This is SRN News.
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8: 105.7 WDNY weather. Tonight stays mostly clear with a temperature around 40 degrees and light southeasterly winds. Friday is sunny and pleasant, reaching the upper 60s with gentle northerly breezes. Friday night remains mostly clear near 50 degrees. Then Saturday stays partly sunny with another afternoon in the upper 60s and gentle northerly breezes. Sunday turns partly sunny in the mid-60s with a slight chance of precipitation. Currently, it's clear and 43 degrees.

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Doing the Walk of Life, Dire Straits, Mark Knopfler and company from the Brothers in Arms album. On the way in just a minute, Teddy Swims and Journey. Here's Tile Cruz with Dynamite.

0: lose control. There's Teddy Swims. And right before Teddy Swims' Journey Any Way You Want It, Neil Sean, remember 6 months ago, applied for that trademark for Journey Beyond. Apparently, that was going to be the new name of whatever the next band that he had. And there was merchandise and everything that he was putting out the trademark paperwork for. Well, apparently none of the paperwork, or not all of the paperwork, is finished, and he's up against a deadline that is running out. He's got like a day to get all this other paperwork signed, or it'll just be null and void. So we'll see what happens with Journey Beyond. Now, we do know that Beyond Journey, when this tour is finished, the Final Frontier Tour, that bandmate Jonathan Cain has already confirmed that he is stepping away from Journey. And it sounds like Arnel Pineda, the lead singer, might be doing the same. Anyway, we'll see what happens. And hopefully Neil Sean will get those ducks in a row. Billy Ocean coming up in just a minute. And hang on for Backstreet Boys.
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0: That's One Republic with their song Good Life. And right before that, the Backstreet Boys, As Long As You Love Me. Caribbean Queen, No More Love on the Run from Billy Ocean, starting out that set of great music. And coming up in just a minute, hang on for The Wallflowers all the way. Black Eyed Peas and Glenn Frey. And, oh, I got to get those birthdays in here. I haven't done that yet.
1: With SRN News, I'm John Scott. Residents along the northeast coast bracing for an early season nor'easter this weekend.
2: Forecasters say the storm, usually a late fall phenomenon, is currently building strength off the mid-Atlantic coast and is expected to head north toward New England. States from North Carolina to Maine are bracing for coastal flooding, beach erosion, and power outages caused by gusty winds. The worst effects are expected Friday night through Sunday, when storm surge could top 3 feet and wind gusts could hit 60 miles per hour. Rich Thomason reporting.
1: Powerful Hurricane Polo sending bands of heavy rain across Mexico's Pacific coast. Polo forecast to maintain major hurricane strength. And Nolo, the latest hurricane in the Pacific, it's expected to intensify and make a turn toward Hawaii's Big Island. The Big Island could see up to 35 inches of rain. 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
3: 105.7 WDNY weather. Tonight stays mostly clear with a temperature around 40 degrees and light southeasterly winds. Friday is sunny and pleasant, reaching the upper 60s with gentle northerly breezes. Friday night remains mostly clear near 50 degrees. Then Saturday stays partly sunny with another afternoon in the upper 60s and gentle northerly breezes. Sunday turns partly sunny in the mid-60s with a slight chance of precipitation. Currently, it's clear and 43 degrees.

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Rumor has it from Adele starting up this hour. Joe here with Mariah Carey and Philip Phillips coming up. Here's John Mellencamp, ROCK in the U.S. of A.

0: That's Jan Arden, Insensitive. Also, Olivia Dean, It's So Easy to Fall in Love. And Michael Jackson in between. Michael Jackson from the Bad album, the title track. One of five number one albums. No, one of five number one songs from the album Bad from Michael Jackson. I know what I'm talking about. I think I need a little more caffeine. I'm going to go get another cup of coffee. Hang on. I've got Katy Perry and Tommy Tutone, though, coming up in just a couple of minutes.
1: With SRNU, I'm John Scott. Three main news media outlets are now back to covering the White House. More on the story from Lisa Dwyer.
2: Reporters from CNN, MS Now, and Politico have returned to the White House hours after a federal judge temporarily blocked President Donald Trump's ban of the three news outlets. The judge said that the news outlets must have their access restored, but reporters were still blocked from entering the White House grounds. Those news outlets then asked in a new court filing for an immediate hearing to address their continued ban from the White House grounds. The back and forth was the latest in an extraordinary showdown between Trump and media outlets whose coverage he dislikes. Those news outlets argued that they were singled out over the content of their coverage.
1: That's correspondent Lisa Dwyer reporting. This is SRN News.
3: 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Answer to question number two is Keanu Reeves. 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
7: 105.7 WDNY weather. Tonight stays mostly clear with a temperature around 40 degrees and light southeasterly winds. Friday is sunny and pleasant, reaching the upper 60s with gentle northerly breezes. Friday night remains mostly clear near 50 degrees. Then Saturday stays partly sunny with another afternoon in the upper 60s and gentle northerly breezes. Sunday turns partly sunny in the mid-60s with a slight chance of precipitation. Currently, it's clear and 41 degrees.

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0: You have one instruction. Stay buckled in your seat. And instead, you decide to go to the bathroom on a flight that's about to land. Do you stand in that lab? Or do you sit and brace for impact? I don't know if we're ever going to find out the answer to this story. It's coming up.

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7: Here's what's happening in the five-county area. A free child passenger safety seat check will take place on Saturday, September 26th from 9 till noon at the Nunday Fire Department at 4 South State Street in Nunday. A turkey supper will be held at the North Cahokia Methodist Church at 10 University Avenue, Saturday, September 26th, starting at 4 p.m. Drive-through and takeout only. The public is encouraged to attend. There'll be an American Red Cross blood drive in Dansville on Monday, September 28th at the Moose Club at 6 Main Street from 1 until 6 p.m. All are asked to come and give the gift of life. Donors will get a $15 e-gift card. And the Dansville Presbyterian Church will hold its annual Penny Social at 3 School Street on Monday, October the 5th. Doors open at 5:30. Drawings begin at 6:30, and the public is welcome.
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10: Crazy things happen when you fly.
11: Oh, yeah.
10: Yep. Raven's been talking about some kind of book. And by Sophia's face, I don't know what we're about to get into.
11: Yeah, I flew next to somebody yesterday, and their reaction to something that they were reading was just like, I didn't know whether or not I was supposed to intervene. I didn't want to be out of place, but I need the rest of this information, and she has it.
10: It's coming up.

0: From the Genesee Now newsroom, I'm Ken Haight.
1: A Livingston County woman is facing multiple felony charges after investigators say she made more than $40,000 in unauthorized transactions from two residents' bank accounts. Livingston County Sheriff's report, the investigation began December 2025 after a county resident reported possible fraud. Investigators say a second resident later came forward with similar allegations. Deputies allege 65-year-old Robin Pfeiffer of West Sparta made more than $40,000 in transactions from the victim's bank accounts without their knowledge between March 24 and January 2026. Pfeiffer was arrested Wednesday and charged with two counts of third-degree grand larceny, first-degree scheme to defraud, and first-degree identity theft. She was taken to the Livingston County Jail for processing and pre-arraignment detention. Pfeiffer is being held at the jail and is expected to be arraigned in Livingston County Court on a Superior Court warrant. A pop-up food pantry is taking place at the East Avon Fire Department, located at 1615 West Henrietta Road, today, Friday, September 25th, from 10 a.m. until noon, or the food is gone. The event is drive-through only. You're asked to stay in your car. A Red Cross blood drive is being held in Dansville, Monday, September 28th, at the Dansville Moose Lodge at 6 Main Street. It's being held from 1 to 6 p.m. Also Monday, in Hornell, at the Hornell Arts Center, located at 85 Broadway, that's being held from 11 to 3. Donors can receive a $15 e-gift card.
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7: 105.7 WDNY weather. Friday starts with patchy fog, then turns sunny near 68 degrees with light southerly winds. Friday night is partly cloudy and around 45. Saturday stays partly sunny in the upper 60s with gentle northerly breezes. Sunday is mostly cloudy, then brings a slight chance of rain showers in the mid-60s. Sunday night keeps that slight chance of rain showers near 50. Currently, it's clear and 39 degrees.
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8: Can you just imagine Raven over your shoulder trying to read what you're reading in a book?
9: I mean, here's the thing. Like, I wasn't trying to read on her stuff. Like, she was so demonstrative with the way she was reading the book that I had to be curious. Like, I had to gather more information. Like, she was... It was weird, man. She sat down, opened this book, and immediately I thought, is this woman sobbing or is she laughing or what's going on?
8: So Raven peeked and got the name of the book she was reading and figured out what pages she was on, making all these emotions.
9: Because I was like, I got to know. I got to know something about what's in here to find out whether or not this woman was crazy or if she had a real base.
8: And so I'm looking at what I don't think this book is about what you think it's about.
9: I have no idea what it's about.
8: It says, I just looked at ChatGPT.
9: Don't tell me yet.
8: It says Sandwiched by Catherine Newman. It's a 2024 novel about a woman named Rocky.
9: That's it. Just stop there. I want it read to me.
8: Okay.
9: That's
8: all right.
9: It.
8: All right. Sophia found it. Found the pages she was reading that caused all these emotions. We're going to read it out loud, see if we get the same emotions. It's coming up next.
9: Maybe she had allergies. I mean,

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0: Congratulations, you made it to Friday. What did you see or do this week that really stuck out? It was weird. 1-800-330-9999. Vince.
2: I went to a movie. And when I went, you know how they have like the new like Coke thing where you can pick any soda. I saw a guy mix Coca-Cola and black iced tea together, unsweetened.
3: That's weird.
4: I wonder what that would taste like.
3: Well, you go ahead and you try it. I mean, that's one thing, though. Listen, I love the freedom of the machine, of those Super Coke machines that, you know, you can use vanilla or orange or cherry or whatever flavor soda you ever wanted to. It's all been invented. It's there in that machine. I love that. On the other hand, why are they always out of ice? And if you're the person standing in front of me, you need to walk up there and already have made the selection in your brain, right? Because I don't have time for you to go, oh, my gosh, there's a grape Sprite. Oh, my gosh. There's a cinnamon Dr. Pepper. Oh, my God. Like, I don't care about your big review of the flavors. Let's pick one. Let's press the right button and let's get out of the way. And also, who works here? Give me some ice.
0: The kids love to mix all the soda things together. And it's like they don't even care. They don't even realize that it's disgusting. They like it.
3: No, they think it's somehow like supercharged sugar. Well, like it's even more of what it is.
0: It's 100% exactly what it is.
3: I'm not sure that that's real science, but either way.
0: Cindy, weirdest thing you saw this week?
5: Well, yeah, it was in a video actually on YouTube. But I saw this one creator. She basically goes to Goodwill stores and finds amazing things and resells a lot of the items. Found this big old trunk. When she went to go open it up, it like had a full Santa suit inside of it and like a book on how to be Santa. It was just a little bizarre and it just stuck with me.
3: Sometimes you find things and I mean, out of context, they strike you as very strange, make no sense at all. But when you have the context, you're like, oh, no, that's just random and regular, I guess.
0: When you find a book on how to be Santa, it's like a employment handbook. Like, I mean, on page one, it's like find Rudolph, like find yourself your own reindeer that fly.
3: I mean, it depends on how serious it wants to be. Maybe it's just a, you know, become Santa's helper kind of thing. Yeah. And I'm guessing it makes more sense. It's like make sure your background check is good. Apply at your local mall. Start growing out the beard.
0: You can't be the real Santa. There's only one real Santa.
3: That's what I'm saying.
0: Yeah.
3: But the Santa suit, very lightweight. Also, you don't want to bunch it up too much. So if you are a helper and you have it in a trunk, you could toss that trunk and not realize it's in there.
0: It's funny how when you see something on social or a video, you never know what's going to stick with you and what's not. Like you saw that, like it's kind of a who cares kind of thing. You're just like, oh, that's interesting.
3: But it's the mystery of the unboxing, I think, the revealing.
0: And like when you, yeah, and then it just stays with you.
3: We want more of the story. Look at us. I'm Raven.
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7: With SRN News, I'm Rich Thomason in Washington. Forecasters are watching a powerful storm. It's an early season nor'easter. It could hit the East Coast from the Carolinas to New England in the next few days. Hawaii is being threatened with devastating flooding today and tomorrow, and that from Hurricane Nolo. Israeli Prime Minister Netanyahu says that wiping out Iran's heavily fortified nuclear weapons site was hard, but the decision to take the action was not difficult. He says if it wasn't done, we'd all be dead. President Trump takes Chinese President Xi on a field trip of sorts today. It's a visit to the National Archives, capping a three-day state visit by the Chinese leader. Mr. Trump says he'd like to show Xi the Declaration of Independence, the Constitution, and the Bill of Rights. Watching Wall Street this morning, stock futures pointing to a higher open. Dow futures up 140 points. More details, srnnews.com.
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11: A Livingston County woman is facing multiple felony charges after investigators say she made more than $40,000 in unauthorized transactions from two residents' bank accounts. Livingston County Sheriff's report, the investigation began December 2025 after a county resident reported possible fraud. Investigators say a second resident later came forward with similar allegations. Deputies allege 65-year-old Robin Pfeiffer of West Sparta made more than $40,000 in transactions from the victim's bank accounts without their knowledge between March 24 and January 2026. Pfeiffer was arrested Wednesday and charged with two counts of third-degree grand larceny, first-degree scheme to defraud, and first-degree identity theft. She was taken to the Livingston County Jail for processing and pre-arraignment detention. Pfeiffer is being held at the jail and is expected to be arraigned in Livingston County Court on a Superior Court warrant. A pop-up food pantry is taking place at the East Avon Fire Department, located at 1615 West Henrietta Road, today, Friday, September 25th, from 10 a.m. until noon, or the food is gone. The event is drive-through only. You're asked to stay in your car. A Red Cross blood drive is being held in Dansville, Monday, September 28th, at the Dansville Moose Lodge at 6 Main Street. It's being held from 1 to 6 p.m. Also Monday, in Hornell, at the Hornell Arts Center, located at 85 Broadway. That's being held from 11 to 3. Donors can receive a $15 e-gift card.
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19: 105.7 WDNY weather. Friday starts with patchy fog, then turns sunny near 68 degrees with light southerly winds. Friday night is partly cloudy and around 45. Saturday stays partly sunny in the upper 60s with gentle northerly breezes. Sunday is mostly cloudy, then brings a slight chance of rain showers in the mid-60s. Sunday night keeps that slight chance of rain showers near 50. Currently, it's clear and 39 degrees.
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14: How can one be expected to do any work when all these cool emails keep coming in, Raven? So the Anna and Raven Road Show is back. We do it a couple times a year. Ryan Brecklin is an expert appraiser. He's from Nest Egg Auctions. And for the next about a week and a half, we'll take your submissions at annaandraven.com. Ravenswood.com. So any item you have lying around that you think may be worth something, maybe you inherited it, maybe you found it at a tag sale, yeah. You just hold on to it because you think it's worth cash, but you don't really know.
3: It could be a behemoth that's in your garage or your basement right now or up in your attic, and you keep telling your wife or whoever that every time they want to throw it out, they just can't do it. Now you can get actual information on that item, and Ryan is a fascinating guy.
14: Yeah, he'll storytell it, he'll tell you where it comes from, and he'll most importantly tell you what it's worth. MJ just sent earlier, I didn't even know this was a thing. Mm. Uncut baseball cards with chewy mice damage to two corners.
3: I think that that is going to lessen the value,
14: right.
3: But you know what? Again, I'm not the expert.
14: I didn't know that baseball cards came uncut. It's like a huge, it looks like a poster of them. Yeah, a sheet of them.
3: Who knows?
14: That's really interesting. All right, sending it to Ryan right now. If you want to submit something, make sure you get it done over the next week or so at Ann on Radio.

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4: With SRN News, I'm Rich Thomason in Washington. Israel's prime minister denounces them as moral cowards. Benjamin Netanyahu referring to the UN delegates who stood up and walked out as he took the podium to address the General Assembly. Netanyahu suggested accusing Israel of genocide is absurd. Chinese President Xi's state visit continues today with a visit to the National Archives. Last night, it was a glittering state dinner at the White House with an array of tech industry execs among the VIPs at the table. Tracking gasoline prices, AAA's latest national average for a gallon of regular as of this morning, $4.49, and that is up a penny from yesterday's national average. Watching Wall Street, the Dow futures are up 188 points, NASDAQ futures 217 points higher. More details, srnnews.com.
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7: A Livingston County woman is facing multiple felony charges after investigators say she made more than $40,000 in unauthorized transactions from two residents' bank accounts. Livingston County Sheriff's report, the investigation began December 2025 after a county resident reported possible fraud. Investigators say a second resident later came forward with similar allegations. Deputies allege 65-year-old Robin Pfeiffer of West Sparta made more than $40,000 in transactions from the victims' bank accounts without their knowledge between March 24 and January 2026. Pfeiffer was arrested Wednesday and charged with two counts of third-degree grand larceny, first-degree scheme to defraud, and first-degree identity theft. She was taken to the Livingston County Jail for processing and pre-arraignment detention. Pfeiffer is being held at the jail and is expected to be arraigned in Livingston County Court on a Superior Court warrant. A pop-up food pantry is taking place at the East Avon Fire Department, located at 1615 West Henrietta Road, today, Friday, September 25th, from 10 a.m. until noon, or the food is gone. 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A Red Cross blood drive is being held in Dansville, Monday, September 28th, at the Dansville Moose Lodge at 6 Main Street. Being held from 1 to 6 p.m. Also Monday, in Hornell, at the Hornell Arts Center, located at 85 Broadway, that's being held from 11 to 3. Donors can receive a $15 e-gift card.
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11: 105.7 WDNY weather. Friday starts with patchy fog, then turns sunny near 68 degrees with light southerly winds. Friday night is partly cloudy and around 45. Saturday stays partly sunny in the upper 60s with gentle northerly breezes. Sunday is mostly cloudy, then brings a slight chance of rain showers in the mid-60s. Sunday night keeps that slight chance of rain showers near 50. Currently, it's clear and 39 degrees.
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1: Should I pick another one that just came in? Oh, I love this. Ann and Raven's Road Show is back. If you're not familiar with it, we always have, a couple times a year, an expert appraiser, Ryan Brecklin from Nest Egg Auctions. He comes in and he looks at your stuff. It tells you what it is and how much it's worth. That's the fun part. We get to guess.
13: You know, what's really awesome is, like, there's things about items that have been in your house or your family for, you know, it could be decades, could be 100 years or more, really. And guaranteed, you don't know the full story. Why this product was invented, who crafted it, whatever it may be, where it truly comes from and the meaning behind it. And he is the person that finds that out.
1: Absolutely. So if you have an item around your house or you got out of tag sale or you've just been in your family for generations, head to annonraven.com. 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It has all the information. The email will come directly to me. I forward it all to Ryan, and then he picks which ones he wants to feature on the show. You got about a week to get it in, so start taking those photos and upload them at annonraven.com.

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0: Hey, Corbin, how are you?
3: Hi, I'm good.
0: Welcome to Middle Schooler News. We're so happy to have you.
3: Yeah, I'm happy to be here.
1: Corbin, where do you go to school?
3: Fowler Middle School.
1: How old are you? Anybody you want to say hello to?
3: I'm 13, and I just want to say hi to my family and my friends.
0: What's your favorite subject?
3: I mean, I like language arts a bit.
0: That's okay. Awesome.
1: Yeah.
0: Dakota, my little one, she's in third grade. We had open house, parent open house the other day. You know, when you used to have to fill out the form all about you?
1: Yeah.
0: It was favorite subject, and she wrote lunch and recess. That's what she wrote. And I thought,
1: I think I wrote that up until senior year.
0: Right, but she believed that those were actual subjects that she should be proud to write on that paper.
1: She's doing great at those electives. Those are great.
0: She's killing it at lunch.
1: Listen, language arts was never a strong suit for me, so my hat's off to you, Corbin. Good job.
0: Do you like creative writing?
3: I just like reading. I'm not really that good at writing.
0: Okay. That's all right. You'll get better. Yeah. All right, so give us those three biggest news stories of the week. Let's start with number one.
3: A huge new crater has been discovered on the moon. NASA says it formed when an asteroid or comet crashed into the moon in 2024. The crater is more than 700 feet wide, about 2 football fields across. Scientists say that an impact this big only happens about once every 132 years.
1: Anna, when you hear that, what is your first reaction?
0: What happens when it hits Earth?
1: Why didn't they see it 2 years ago, right? They just discovered this crater and it hit 2 years ago and they didn't know it was coming. Seems like it was close by. I feel like maybe we should have known that, right? It makes me nervous.
0: They always say oh, don't worry. It's only going to come within 6 miles or 60 miles. I'm yeah. It hit the moon.
1: Yeah.
0: It hit the moon.
1: It's pretty close.
0: Right. How do we know the next one's not going to just take a left-hand turn?
1: Yeah.
0: Boom. There goes Paris.
1: It's far, but still,
0: Paris
1: doesn't feel
0: is
1: good.
0: Gone now. Right. The crater hit it.
1: Yeah, it makes me a little nervous.
0: Yeah, it does make
1: me a little nervous. All right,
0: Corbin. Story number two. Not so scary, please.
1: Interesting, though. Interesting.
3: An otter has returned to New York City's Bronx River for the first time in about 100 years.
1: Nice.
3: Experts say its return is a good sign after decades of work to clean up the river. Now the public gets to name it, with Nessie, Ruthie, and Morgan as the choices.
1: Otters, really, really cute, fun to watch, also aggressive. Don't be down there hanging out by the side, trying to give them a hot dog, anything like that. Don't try and, jump in the water with them or anything, because they are aggressive. They'll bite you.
0: I love them, though. I love to watch them play together. They're so playful. Mm-hmm. If you go to an aquarium and they have an otter exhibit, I could sit there all day long.
1: Yeah, just don't wade into that water, because right. They will rip you apart.
0: Cool. All right, and Corbin, give us the third story of the day.
3: Sea turtles have made history in California. 2 Olive Ridley sea turtles recently laid eggs on the Southern California beaches, the first documented sea turtle nests on the U.S. West Coast. The officials are protecting the nests while they wait for the eggs to hatch. California could have some history-making baby sea turtles this fall.
1: Oh, that's exciting.
0: Fun. That is great.
1: The hardest parts of the documentaries over the last few years of, the struggles of urban animals and close to populations or whatever, the turtle stories are rough to watch, man, because there's just so many. You don't think about it like that, right? But, do what you can to encourage nature.
0: Turtles are wonderful animals. They
1: beautiful.
0: Really are. Yeah.
1: Beautiful creatures.
0: Unlike otters that'll try to rip your leg off.
1: They will.
0: Yes.
1: I wouldn't even want to be a turtle swimming next to an otter, because I just feel like that guy's hungry. He's unpredictable. Cute or not, he's a villain.
0: Somewhere there's an otter that's planning Raven's death. But until that day, Corbin, you did such a wonderful job today. Thank you so much for being our Middle Schooler of the Week.
3: Thank you for letting me be here.
0: If you would like to be our next Middle Schooler of the Week, sign up at annonraven.com.
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0: It's not Christmas, but it is the most wonderful time of the year at our house. Football is back.
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4: At SRN News, I'm Rich Thomason in Washington. Addressing the UN General Assembly, Israel's Prime Minister Benjamin Netanyahu challenges accusations of Israeli genocide with a series of questions.
5: What genocidal regime gives a million polio vaccinations to the enemy's population? What genocidal regime enables the distribution of 2 million tons of food into Gaza? That's a ton for every person. Accusing Israel of genocide is the greatest lie of the century.
6: Netanyahu also said that attacking Iran was one of the easiest decisions he's ever had to make, and he called a mass of UN delegates who walked out of the hall when he took the podium to speak moral cowards. I'm Donna Warder.
4: Chinese President Xi due to head home later today, wrapping up a three-day state visit to the U.S. This is SRN News.
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8: Village of Bath police arrested 39-year-old James Pettingill of Bath Tuesday following report of a male trespassing and attempting to damage property at the New York State DEC building on West Morris Street. Police responded around 4:30 p.m. and discovered the suspect had left the area. Officers located Pettingill in the tree line behind Tops, where he was non-compliant with officers, and detained for further investigation. Pettingill was charged with criminal trespass in the third degree. He was processed and released on an appearance ticket for Bath Village Court. Village of Bath police executed a search warrant Thursday at a residence on West Morris Street in connection with an ongoing animal cruelty investigation. Officers rescued one dog from the property and turned the animal over to an appropriate care facility. Police arrested 66-year-old Robert Tobias of Bath on an active arrest warrant, charging him with one count of failure to provide sustenance. The arrest stems from a multi-week investigation into Tobias allegedly failing to provide necessary sustenance to a dog in his care. Tobias was processed and transported to the Steuben County Jail for arraignment. Steuben County is hosting a countywide job fair that's open to the general public toward the end of October. The job fair will be taking place Tuesday, October 20th from 3 to 6 p.m. at the Steuben County Civil Defense Building, located in Bath at 7220 Route 54. Registration or sign-up is not required to attend. The event will allow job seekers to learn about current openings throughout Steuben County offices, meet directly with county representatives, and discuss various opportunities to serve the community.
7: From the Genesee Now newsroom, I'm Ken Haight.
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10: With the Wall Street Business Report, I'm Bill Alexander. Republicans in key states like Iowa and Michigan have called for ending exports of diesel refined in the United States to help boost domestic supply. A gallon of diesel fuel costs $6.52, up 73% from $3.77 right before the beginning of the war with Iran. That's according to AAA. General Motors and Ford Motor have lost more market share in the United States than any other automaker so far this year, as buyers prioritize fuel efficiency amid high gasoline prices. Ford's vehicle sales are expected to drop 8.8% through the first three quarters of the year, according to a forecast released Thursday. The Labor Department said Thursday that 197,000 people applied for unemployment checks last week, the fewest since mid-July. The average long-term U.S. mortgage rate rose this week above 7% for the first time since January 2025. For the Wall Street Business Report, I'm Bill Alexander in Washington.
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14: 105.7 WDNY weather. Friday starts with patchy fog, then turns sunny near 68 degrees with light southerly winds. Friday night is partly cloudy and around 45. Saturday stays partly sunny in the upper 60s with gentle northerly breezes. Sunday is mostly cloudy, then brings a slight chance of rain showers in the mid-60s. Sunday night keeps that slight chance of rain showers near 50. Currently, it's clear and 39 degrees.
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0: Maybe too hard today, these questions.
1: Oh, man. Come on, it's Friday. Why are you going to do that?
0: I didn't mean to. Listen, it's $1,100. You got to work for it. If you know your pop culture trivia and you want to go head-to-head against Raven to try to win this cash, you can enter to play Can't Beat Raven every day by texting CBR, that's for Can't Beat Raven, to 1-800-330-9999, or you just sign up at annonraven.com. It's coming up next.

0: Encore is out now. That's the four songs that she added to what album that she released last year?
1: Life of a Showgirl.
0: Right. Number four today is Dolly Parton Day. As a nod to her song, 9 to 5, it's September 25th. In the movie 9 to 5, what company do the women work for?
1: Oh, gosh. You know, I don't remember. I'm just going to take a guess and say IBM.
0: Consolidated Companies.
1: Okay.
0: Yep. And we never actually learned what that company does.
1: Yeah,
0: it's
1: I mean,
0: a made-up company.
1: That's like corporate word salad.
0: Right. Number five, there's a Grand Theft Auto 6 collector's box for $400, and it doesn't even come with the game.
1: Yeah.
0: Name one of the three playable protagonists in GTA 5.
1: Oh, this is so sad because, I mean, I haven't played in literally over a decade, so I can't remember. I'm going to say Vince.
0: Close. Michael Franklin or Trevor?
1: Okay.
0: All right. 3-2 today, Chris. That's going to get you an Ann on Raven t-shirt.
2: I should have known Taylor's, but either way, I would have only tied at best.
0: Yeah.
2: I guess so. I guess I can't beat Raven.
1: Better luck next time. Enjoy that shirt, man. $1,200 Monday, Anna.
2: Thanks. Make it a medium, all right?
0: Hold on.
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8: Here's what's happening in the five county area. 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A turkey supper will be held at the North Cohocton Methodist Church at 10 University Avenue, Saturday, September 26, starting at 4 p.m. Drive-through and takeout only. 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Donors will get a $15 e-gift card. And the Dansville Presbyterian Church will hold its annual Penny Social at 3 School Street on Monday, October the 5th. Doors open at 5:30, drawings begin at 6:30, and the public is welcome.
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0: The Anna and Raven Roadshow is back. So if you have an item around your house that you've always wondered, what's this worth? Or maybe you picked it up at a tag sale and you're like, I just have a feeling this might be something.
1: Yeah.
0: This is your chance to actually find out. Ryan Breckland is an appraiser, and he knows everything about everything.
1: Yeah.
0: And he's traveled the world to learn. And if he doesn't know, he's going to find out for you.
1: Remember last time we did a challenge where we went to the tag sales and just tried to find something for less than $20 that could be worth something? I had a video game area aviation setup that I found. He said it was worth like $200. And then that last Starfighter game, he said that was a solid $40. I haven't sold either of them. You know what that means?
0: What?
1: One of them's worth $41.50 now, maybe.
0: Very nice.
1: And the other one's probably obsolete.
0: So I'm starting to get all the submissions since we announced this yesterday. Mm-hmm. I have about 50 of these home video discs. I thought they were albums at first, but they're cartridges. I found them while cleaning out my mother's garage.
1: Okay.
0: Yes.
1: All right. Yeah. The I've big laser disc ones, I think they're talking about, if they look like records. I know that DVDs are back. DVDs are huge in selling right now.
0: I definitely dumped those in a trash can about 15 years ago.
1: Same.
0: I don't know. If you've got something and you want to know what it's worth, head to annonraven.com. All the information is there. You have about a week to take photos and send us whatever information you have. We send it to Ryan, and then he picks which ones he wants to feature on the air.

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3: With SRN News, I'm Rich Thomason in Washington. Building strength in the Atlantic, an early season nor'easter is preparing to rake the East Coast. Millions from the Carolinas to New England bracing for torrential rain, heavy surf, and fierce winds this weekend. And Hawaii has weather worries of its own. Hurricane Nolo threatens flooding rains today and tomorrow. Addressing the UN General Assembly, Israeli Prime Minister Netanyahu challenging accusations of Israeli genocide. He says such allegations are the greatest lie of the century. Chinese President Xi due to head home later today, wrapping up a three-day state visit to the U.S. Last night, he was guest of honor at a White House state dinner. Today, President Trump wants to accompany Xi to the National Archives. On Wall Street, Dow futures 188 points higher. The NASDAQ futures are up 205. More details, srnnews.com.
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7: A Livingston County woman is facing multiple felony charges after investigators say she made more than $40,000 in unauthorized transactions from two residents' bank accounts. Livingston County Sheriff's report, the investigation began December 2025 after a county resident reported possible fraud. Investigators say a second resident later came forward with similar allegations. Deputies allege 65-year-old Robin Pfeiffer of West Sparta made more than $40,000 in transactions from the victims' bank accounts without their knowledge between March 24 and January 2026. Pfeiffer was arrested Wednesday and charged with two counts of third-degree grand larceny, first-degree scheme to defraud, and first-degree identity theft. She was taken to the Livingston County Jail for processing and pre-arraignment detention. Pfeiffer is being held at the jail and is expected to be arraigned in Livingston County Court on a Superior Court warrant. A pop-up food pantry is taking place at the East Avon Fire Department, located at 1615 West Henrietta Road, today, Friday, September 25th, from 10 a.m. until noon, or the food is gone. The event is drive-through only. You're asked to stay in your car. A Red Cross blood drive is being held in Dansville, Monday, September 28th, at the Dansville Moose Lodge at 6 Main Street. It's being held from 1 to 6 p.m. Also Monday, in Hornell, at the Hornell Arts Center, located at 85 Broadway. That's being held from 11 to 3. Donors can receive a $15 e-gift card.
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0: 105.7 WDNY weather. Friday starts with patchy fog, then turns sunny near 68 degrees with light southerly winds. Friday night is partly cloudy and around 45. Saturday stays partly sunny in the upper 60s with gentle northerly breezes. Sunday is mostly cloudy, then brings a slight chance of rain showers in the mid-60s. Sunday night keeps that slight chance of rain showers near 50. Currently, it's clear and 43 degrees.
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9: It's Fat Bear Week.
1: Yeah, finally.
9: I love it. All right, so if you're not familiar with Fat Bear Week, this is where in Alaska they are looking for the fattest bear, and you get to vote which one you think is going to be the fattest after they fatten themselves up with all these salmon.
1: There are some real
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9: They're so cute.
10: 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Yeah, until you're, you know, being, you know, chased down by one of them. 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
10: Yeah, I would definitely do that. 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
9: All right, we're going to go check it out. 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

0: familiar favorites you know and love from yesterday. More of today's hits too. Liz Stark, glad to share a little time with you in your workday. Selena coming up. We'll hear from Men at Work too, and Taylor Swift.
1: With SRN News, I'm Rich Thomason in Washington. Israeli Prime Minister Netanyahu says wiping out Iran's heavily fortified nuclear weapons sites was hard, but the decision to take the action was not difficult.
2: It was one of the easiest decisions I've ever had to make as Prime Minister. Because if we hadn't done it, we'd all be dead.
1: Speaking at the UN General Assembly in New York, Netanyahu addressed New York City Mayor Zoran Mamdani, saying, "Since you were elected mayor of this city, many Jews no longer feel safe in New York." Forecasters keeping a close eye on a powerful storm. It's an early season nor'easter. It could hit the East Coast from the Carolinas to New England in the next few days. Hawaii is being threatened with devastating flooding today and tomorrow from Hurricane Nolo. On Wall Street, the Dow's up close to 300 points. This is SRN News.
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6: 105.7 WDNY weather. Friday starts with patchy fog, then turns sunny near 68 degrees with light southerly winds. Friday night is partly cloudy and around 45. Saturday stays partly sunny in the upper 60s with gentle northerly breezes. Sunday is mostly cloudy, then brings a slight chance of rain showers in the mid-60s. Sunday night keeps that slight chance of rain showers near 50. Currently, it's clear and 52 degrees.

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0: Yours, taking us back in time with Night Shift. Liz Stark, I've got Janet Jackson on the way. 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

0: Janet Jackson, together again, part of a better mix of yesterday and today for your Friday workday as we inch closer to our weekend. You too, coming up.
1: With SRN News, I'm Rich Thomason in Washington. Israel's prime minister denounces them as moral cowards. Benjamin Netanyahu referring to the UN delegates who stood up and walked out as he took the podium to address the General Assembly. Netanyahu suggested accusing Israel of genocide is absurd.
2: What genocidal regime gives a million polio vaccinations to the enemy's population? What genocidal regime enables the distribution of 2 million tons of food into Gaza? That's a ton for every person. Accusing Israel of genocide is the greatest lie of the century.
1: Chinese President Xi's state visit continues today with tea at the White House this morning. And later on, President Trump will accompany the Chinese leader to the National Archives to look at some of this country's founding documents. This is SRN News.
3: We've unlocked the vaults, and we're replaying Casey Kasem's American Top 40, the 70s. 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
7: 105.7 WDNY weather. Today stays sunny near 68 degrees with light west winds, and tonight turns partly cloudy around 45. Saturday looks partly sunny and seasonable in the upper 60s with gentle northerly breezes. Saturday night stays mostly cloudy near 50, and Sunday brings mostly cloudy skies with a slight chance of rain showers in the mid-60s. Currently, it's clear and 57 degrees.

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2: With SRN News, I'm Bob Agnew in Washington. A tech-heavy guest list, the fashion choices of those in it, and who sat there and what was on the menu all marked the softer, often glitzier details of diplomacy as President Trump threw a big state dinner last night honoring China's leader Xi Jinping. The event featured a cavalcade of billionaires, power brokers, business leaders, and the typical Washington crowd. And the president has done his best to impress Xi during his visit, the president hoping that greater ties could lead to cooperation that's good for both countries. Also at SRNNews.com, the White House network video pool is back in operation. This morning marked the first time the pool has been in action since President Trump banned three news outlets in a huge high-profile showdown over media access. It was a losing session yesterday on Wall Street. Things are reversing course today. Right now, the Dow is up 135 points. This is SRN News.
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7: A Livingston County woman is facing multiple felony charges after investigators say she made more than $40,000 in unauthorized transactions from two residents' bank accounts. Livingston County Sheriff's report, the investigation began December 2025 after a county resident reported possible fraud. Investigators say a second resident later came forward with similar allegations. Deputies allege 65-year-old Robin Pfeiffer of West Sparta made more than $40,000 in transactions from the victim's bank accounts without their knowledge between March 24 and January 2026. Pfeiffer was arrested Wednesday and charged with two counts of third-degree grand larceny, first-degree scheme to defraud, and first-degree identity theft. She was taken to the Livingston County Jail for processing and pre-arraignment detention. Pfeiffer is being held at the jail and is expected to be arraigned in Livingston County Court on a Superior Court warrant. The annual Big Flats Community Days is back for the 72nd consecutive year. It's being held at the Big Flats Community Park on Highway 352 across from Tags today, Friday, September 25th, and tomorrow, the 26th. Events will include craft vendor fairs, a parade, a fireman's water bowl contest, and fireworks to end it off Saturday night. Admission is free, but payment is required for ride tickets. 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The Schuyler County Historical Society, in partnership with the America 250 Schuyler County Commission and Village of Burdett, is planning a special day of programming Sunday, September 27th in Burdett. At 2 p.m., Burdett historian Marty Evans will present War Journals Excelsior to Burdett and Beyond. The talk will be held at the Burdett Fire Hall and is a free event open to everyone. At 3 o'clock, a memorial monument will be dedicated on the Village Green next to Overlook Coffee Co. Everyone is welcome to attend. Watkins Glen Promotions invites the community to celebrate the arrival of autumn at the 19th annual Falls Harvest Festival, Saturday, October 3rd from noon to 7:30 p.m. on Main Street in Montour Falls. 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
11: It was just a few days ago that the All-American Dairy Show concluded in Harrisburg, Pennsylvania. Tammy Weaver's on the board of directors of that event and gives us an idea of the scale of that event.
12: In our open show, which anybody would be eligible for in any age group, we have about 1,400 entries, individual animal entries. We'd have on the junior show, the Premier National Junior Show, we had just over 1,100 entries. We have a showmanship competition that had about 420 exhibitors compete. Our junior fitting competition, or fitting competition for seniors and intermediates, was about 50 individuals, so that was really good too. As far as individuals in our junior contest overall, and that would include like our junior dairy management and our judging contest, we probably have representation for more than 25 states. In the cattle arenas, we probably have representation for more than 15 states.
11: Tammy Weaver with the All-American Dairy Show in Harrisburg, Pennsylvania, a very successful event. And thanks to John Clark with FeedWorks USA for his assistance in this report.
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11: Just enough time for our daily Pearl of Wisdom, and today our Pearl of Wisdom tells us that it's a great thing to do little things well. That's your Pearl of Wisdom. You're on the farm, and I'm Ish.
13: With the Wall Street Business Report, I'm Rich Thomason. The stock market moved higher in today's early going as the bond market looks to be stabilizing following another bond sell-off that brought U.S. Treasury yields to their highest levels in years. Oil prices have fallen a bit as investors look for signs of the reopening of the Strait of Hormuz. Brent crude, the international

0: New items on the menu. For the Wall Street Business Report, Amrit.
1: Here's what's happening in the five-county area. A free child passenger safety seat check will take place on Saturday, September 26th from 9 till noon at the Nunday Fire Department at 4 South State Street in Nunday. A turkey supper will be held at the North Cohocton Methodist Church at 10 University Avenue, Saturday, September 26th, starting at 4 p.m., drive-through and takeout only. The public is encouraged to attend. There'll be an American Red Cross blood drive in Dansville on Monday, September 28th at the Moose Club at 6 Main Street from 1 until 6 p.m. All are asked to come and give the gift of life. Donors will get a $15 e-gift card. And the Dansville Presbyterian Church will hold its annual Penny Social at 3 School Street on Monday, October the 5th. Doors open at 5:30. Drawings begin at 6:30, and the public is welcome.
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3: 105.7 WDNY weather. Today stays sunny near 68 degrees with light west winds, and tonight turns partly cloudy around 45. Saturday looks partly sunny and seasonable in the upper 60s with gentle northerly breezes. Saturday night stays mostly cloudy near 50, and Sunday brings mostly cloudy skies with a slight chance of rain showers in the mid 60s. Currently, it's clear and 61 degrees.

0: Maren Morris, Gray with Zed there, and the middle, part of a better mix of music. As we get closer to our weekend, Liz Stark, glad to share a little time with you, Mr. Big and Sabrina Carpenter, coming up.
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2: Here's a check of the high school sports report brought to you by Dansville Chevrolet at 139 Franklin Street. I'm Frank Williams reporting for WDNY and WDXT Sports. Girls swimming action yesterday. Dansville defeats Hornell by a final score of 96-63. Mustangs coach Ryan Conklin said the Mustangs tallied 12 personal and 5 seasons best times. Notable performance included first place finishes for the 200 medley relay team of Nevaeh Levasseur, Samara Wolf, Mayalki, Lila Star and Samantha O'Connor, first for the 200 free relay team. As well, in the 200 freestyle, Lila Star took first, Samara Wolf Mayalki took second, 200 IM, Nevaeh Levasseur first, Harper Clark second, in diving, a first place finisher for Ophelia Bradenstein, Alessandra Megliori finished second. Also a first-place finish for Lila Starr in the 500 freestyle. First-place finish in the 200 free relay team of Samara Wolf Mayalki, Alessandra Megliori, Ophelia Bradenstein, and Molly Herman. Second-place finishes included Samantha O'Connor in the 50 free, Evelyn Clark in the 100 butterfly, Samantha O'Connor in the 100 freestyle. The 100 backstroke, Nevaeh Levasseur took second. Samara Wolf Mayalki was second in the 100 breaststroke in the 400 free relay team of Harper Clark, Lila Starr, Nevaeh Levasseur, and Samantha O'Connor took second. Swimmer of the meet honors went to Lillian Friend for her strong contribution to the medley relay, where she swam the butterfly, as well as her impressive improvement in the 500 freestyle. Mustangs will hold Slutchworth on Thursday, October 1st, for their senior night, where they'll honor two seniors, Molly Herman and Selena White Fairbrother. Congratulations there. Volleyball action. Wayland Cohocton defeated Dansville 3-0, 25-10, 25-4, 25-23 for the Golden Eagles. Sasha Abramowski with 22 service points, 5 aces, 13 assists. Rowan Ferguson, 5 kills, 5 digs. Caitlin House, 6 kills, a block, and 5 service aces. Jocelyn Sager with 6 kills, 3 digs, and 2 service aces. Lady Eagles are now 3-0 in the league, 6-1 overall. They will host Honeyoy on Monday. For the Mustangs, they were led by Sylvia Foltz with 2 kills, Joanna Huey with 4 digs and 2 kills. Mustangs will host Canisteo Greenwood at home on Friday. JV Lady Mustang volleyball team fell to Wayland Cohocton 3-0 by scores of 25-17, 26-24, and 25-13. Chloe Quinlan stood out, serving 5 aces and 6 service points and 1 kill. Candace Gaskin with 3 digs and 6 kills. Nevaeh Farley with 2 kills. Girls soccer, in a game you heard on 105.7 WDNY, Dansville defeated Wayland Cohocton on senior night by a final score of 4-1. Maya Hayes, 2 goals and an assist. Colleen Metcalf had a goal and an assist. Elliot Hanks scored as well for the Mustangs. The lone goal for Wayland Cohocton was scored by Ella Dusenberry on an assist from Anna Delafield. Dansville is now 3-5. They outshot the Maroon in goal 33-11. They held the edge in corner kicks 5-2. In goal, Wayland Cohocton's Haven Parker had 16 saves. Dansville's Jess Fairbrother made 6 stops on the night. Don't forget, tonight, high school football on 105.7 WDNY will be at Hamilton Field as Cal Mum Leroy hosts DWC pregame show at 6:45. Hope you'll tune in for all the action as well. Also, community youth football action for this weekend. For tomorrow, Oakfield will be at Avon. Cal Mum visits Warsaw. Hornell is at Bath. Dansville travels to GVB. Wayland is in Livonia. Sunday's action finds York visiting Alexander, and Geneseo will host Canisteo. 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
10: 105.7 WDNY weather. Today stays sunny near 68 degrees with light west winds. And tonight turns partly cloudy around 45. Saturday looks partly sunny and seasonable in the upper 60s, with gentle northerly breezes. Saturday night stays mostly cloudy near 50, and Sunday brings mostly cloudy skies with a slight chance of rain showers in the mid-60s. Currently, it's clear and 63 degrees.

0: the cars, part of a better mix of today and yesterday. Liz Stark, glad to be with you. And I'm a little bit upset that throughout my whole life, no one ever told me about some of these kitchen hacks until I started watching Reels on Marketplace. I never even considered using like my mixer to shred chicken. It is genius. Also, last night, I saw someone take muffin tins, turn them upside down to make like a taco prep station. Absolutely game changer.
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0: Ace of Base, Cruel Summer, part of a perfect mix of today and yesterday. We've got Maroon 5 still to come.
1: With SRN News, I'm Bob Agnew in Washington. President Trump has done his best to improve relations with China's President Xi Jinping during his three-day visit to Washington. He's also praised their close personal relationship.
2: As the leaders of our two nations, President Xi and I both understand that we represent different systems, but the ties between our people endure, and we've never gotten along better.
1: Last night's state dinner featured a cavalcade of billionaires, Washington power brokers, and business leaders. An Atlantic storm is approaching. It will lash the coast from Maryland all the way to Maine, an early nor'eastern. Such storms are normally something that arrive in the late fall months. On Wall Street, it's been a winning session so far after some good-sized losses yesterday. The Dow right now is up close to 400 points. The S&P 500 has scraped out about a 34-point gain, and the NASDAQ is up 144. This is SRN News.
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10: 105.7 WDNY weather. Today stays sunny near 68 degrees with light west winds. And tonight turns partly cloudy around 45. Saturday looks partly sunny and seasonable in the upper 60s, with gentle northerly breezes. Saturday night stays mostly cloudy near 50, and Sunday brings mostly cloudy skies with a slight chance of rain showers in the mid-60s. Currently, it's clear and 66 degrees.

0: Madonna going to be at the MTV Video Music Awards this weekend. Cannot wait to see this performance. She also leads with the most nominations. I feel like it just went back in time. Anyway, you can catch, of course, the VMAs on Sunday, Paramount Plus and MTV. Coming up, Adele.
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0: All for One, part of a better mix of yesterday and today for your Friday workday. 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
1: With SRN News, I'm Bob Agnew in Washington. President Trump, Chinese leader Xi Jinping, and their spouses held a tea session at the White House today. The Chinese president saying through an interpreter that he found some interesting issues came out in their second round of talks.
2: When the president visited China in May, we agreed on the vision of building a constructive China-U.S. relationship of strategic stability.
1: Former White House Press Secretary Caroline Leavitt speaking out about her time representing the president in the press room.
3: Some very interesting revelations from former White House Press Secretary Caroline Leavitt, who is speaking out about her time at the podium in the press room. She says that reporters have privately apologized to her for asking unfair questions about President Trump during briefings. In addition, she says some of the journalists admitted their behavior was driven by editorial demands at their respective stations.
1: That's Laura Winters reporting. This is SRN News.
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9: 105.7 WDNY weather. Today stays sunny near 68 degrees with light west winds, and tonight turns partly cloudy around 45. Saturday looks partly sunny and seasonable in the upper 60s with gentle northerly breezes. Saturday night stays mostly cloudy near 50, and Sunday brings mostly cloudy skies with a slight chance of rain showers in the mid 60s. Currently, it's clear and 70 degrees.

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1: With SRN News, I'm Bob Agnew in Washington. A victory for President Trump's effort to create greater election integrity. The High Court is allowing states to resume using a federal tool to check voter eligibility before the November elections. The emergency ruling lifts the lower court's restrictions for now on the program called Systematic Alien Verification for Entitlements, or SAVE. The Department of Homeland Security tool has been a critical pillar of the president's crackdown on non-citizen voting. President Trump sounding extremely optimistic after his latest talks with China's president.
2: The president taking to his Truth Social page, writing that he discussed AI at great length with the Chinese president. Trump saying, like almost everyone else, he seemed to like calling the poorly and inaccurately named artificial intelligence to a far more accurate and important name, superintelligence. That would be super. Everyone last night agreed also.
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4: 105.7 WDNY weather. Today stays sunny near 68 degrees with light west winds, and tonight turns partly cloudy around 45. Saturday looks partly sunny and seasonable in the upper 60s with gentle northerly breezes. Saturday night stays mostly cloudy near 50, and Sunday brings mostly cloudy skies with a slight chance of rain showers in the mid-60s. Currently, it's clear and 70 degrees.
0: 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We'll get to it in the news a few moments away. 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
1: With SRN News, I'm Bob Agnew in Washington. Security deficiencies at Utah University, where Charlie Kirk was killed, are now being highlighted in a new report.
2: A new report released by Utah Valley University on Charlie Kirk's assassination last year says Kirk's Turning Point USA organization insisted that Kirk speak outdoors despite security concerns. The report also says the university did not conduct a formal security assessment or properly assess dangers, did not create a written event action plan, and deferred critical decisions. Decision-making to Turning Point USA. The external independent review says there was no clear coordination between Kirk's private security team and external law enforcement partners. I'm Lisa Dwyer.
1: Not far from the close on Wall Street, the Dow Jones Industrial Average is up by almost 500 points. This is SRN News.
3: $1,100, that is a jackpot for the next Can't Beat Raven. 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
8: 105.7 WDNY weather. Tonight stays partly cloudy with around 50 degrees and light northerly winds. Saturday turns partly sunny and near 70 with gentle northerly breezes. Saturday night stays mostly cloudy around 55 with a slight chance of precipitation. Sunday brings a chance of light rain in the mid-60s. Then Sunday night keeps that chance of light rain around 55. Monday stays mild with a slight chance of rain showers. Currently, it's clear and 70 degrees.
0: It's the TJ Show, and why did a baseball player toss a wad of cash to fans in the bleachers? We're going to get to this a few moments away. It's coming up on the TJ Show.

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2: With SRN News, I'm Bob Agnew in Washington. The U.S. Supreme Court is allowing states to resume using President Trump's voter integrity tool, a program known as the Systematic Alien Verification for Entitlements Program, or SAVE, as it's more commonly known. The Department of Homeland Security tool has been a central pillar of the president's crackdown on non-citizens voting. President Trump has confirmed he'll have two more meetings with China's Xi Jinping later this year. Xi wrapped up his state visit to the U.S. this afternoon with a trip to the National Archives. Iran is offering to reopen the Strait of Hormuz and resume talks on its nuclear program in 7 days if the U.S. lifts its naval blockade, waives sanctions on Iranian oil sales, and observes a ceasefire that would include Lebanon. Iran's foreign minister detailed the proposal in a private gathering today on the sidelines of the U.N. General Assembly gathering in New York. More of these stories at SRNNews.com.
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5: Village of Bath police executed a search warrant Thursday at a residence on West Morris Street in connection with an ongoing animal cruelty investigation. Officers rescued one dog from the property and turned the animal over to an appropriate care facility. Police arrested 66-year-old Robert Tobias of Bath on an active arrest warrant, charging him with one count of failure to provide sustenance. The arrest stems from a multi-week investigation into Tobias allegedly failing to provide necessary sustenance to a dog in his care. Tobias was processed and transported to the Steuben County Jail for arraignment. Steuben County is hosting a countywide job fair that's open to the general public toward the end of October. The job fair will be taking place Tuesday, October 20th from 3 to 6 p.m. at the Steuben County Civil Defense Building located in Bath at 7220 Route 54. Registration or sign-up is not required to attend. The event will allow job seekers to learn about current openings throughout Steuben County offices, meet directly with county representatives, and discuss various opportunities to serve the community. Village of Bath police arrested 39-year-old James Pettingill of Bath Tuesday following a report of a male trespassing and attempting to damage property at the New York State DEC building on West Morris Street. Police responded around 4:30 p.m., and discovered the suspect had left the area. Officers located Pettingill in the tree line behind Tops, where he was non-compliant with officers and detained for further investigation. Pettingill was charged with criminal trespass in the third degree. He was processed and released on an appearance ticket for Bath Village Court. The Town of Irwin Industrial Development Agency is pleased to announce the inaugural Fall in Flight Community Days, a family-friendly community celebration which will be taking place tomorrow, Saturday, September 26th, from 11 a.m. to 4 p.m. at the Corning Painted Post Airport, Costa Drive, in Painted Post.
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2: With the Wall Street Business Report, I'm Bob Agnew. A proposed media merger remains in limbo once again.
7: A federal judge has delayed a ruling on Paramount's proposed settlement of an antitrust case that seeks to block its merger with Warner Brothers Discovery. The judge says she wants more information from the 12 state attorneys general who brought the antitrust action before deciding whether to approve the deal. The agreement would clear a major hurdle to the $111 billion Paramount Warner Brothers Discovery merger. Rich Thomason reporting.
2: A New Mexico jury has found Facebook liable of deceiving users about privacy protections on the second social media platform. The verdict arrives in the latest legal setback that's already cost the company billions of dollars. On Wall Street at the close, the Dow was up quite a bit, more than 400 points by the time it was over with. The S&P 500 up 39. For the Wall Street Business Report, I'm Bob Ag.
1: I'm sure glad I didn't live back in the Roman days. Back then, they only had 10 months in the year, and there's just no way I could get done what I do every year in just 10 months. But in the year 45 BC, Julius Caesar ordered a new calendar consisting of 12 months based on a solar year. This calendar employed a cycle of 3 years of 365 days, followed by a fourth year of 366 days. We call that leap year. Caesar also changed New Year's Day from March 1st to January 1st. Historians refer to this new calendar as the Julian calendar, after who else but Julius Caesar. So thank you, Caesar, for creating a year with 12 months. Boy, does that take the pressure off. Now I can get some things done.
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10: Here's what's happening in the five-county area. 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A turkey supper will be held at the North Cohocton Methodist Church at 10 University Avenue, Saturday, September 26th, starting at 4 p.m. Drive-through and takeout only. 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There'll be an American Red Cross blood drive in Dansville on Monday, September 28th at the Moose Club at 6 Main Street from 1 until 6 p.m. All are asked to come and give the gift of life. 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And the Dansville Presbyterian Church will hold its annual Penny Social at 3 School Street on Monday, October the 5th. Doors open at 5:30. Drawings begin at 6:30, and the public is welcome.
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12: 105.7 WDNY weather. Tonight stays partly cloudy with around 50 degrees and light northerly winds. Saturday turns partly sunny and near 70 with gentle northerly breezes. Saturday night stays mostly cloudy around 55 with a slight chance of precipitation. Sunday brings a chance of light rain in the mid-60s. Then Sunday night keeps that chance of light rain around 55. Monday stays mild with a slight chance of rain showers. Currently, it's clear and 68 degrees.
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0: 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This is the TJ Show. The headlines continue to shock me. The narrative has been that people are getting upset, like consumers, you and me. We're upset because we'll call our doctor's office and we'll get an AI chatbot, and that's the scheduler now.
1: Yeah, it's
0: and
1: annoying.
0: It's becoming more and more rare where you're actually reaching a human being. Well, get this. These big companies are now dealing with the reverse issue, where because of tools like this new Meta Muse, where you get like an AI assistant, people are now asking their AI assistants to do things like cancel subscriptions, negotiate healthcare bills, inquire about services. So you got these people now who are answering phone calls, and they're getting calls from their customers, but it's actually their AI bot. Mm-hmm. And it's like, are you kidding me? What is going on here?
2: Tables have turned.
0: But the tables actually, it's not like, oh, we're getting them back. This is terrible for everyone, and here's why. So I just think of an example. I go to a dentist office, and there's a wonderful woman who answers the phone. She's great, and I'm always so relieved it's a human being. And right. She's very warm, and she's personable. If I'm her, and like I'm someone who's great at customer service, if I start getting calls from AI bots, I'm getting out of that place. I'm not dealing with people's computers. Like I want to work in an office where it's human to human connection. You're going to then upset these great customer service representatives that are still there. Like so many of them have been replaced at this point. Do we really want to go in this direction?
1: You know how sometimes we get spam calls and you might pick up not knowing it's a spam call because they'll call you from an area code that is your area code. Mm-hmm. So you think, oh, maybe this is my doctor's office. And you pick up and it's a bot, it's spam. I can't imagine working, you know, admin somewhere and I'm getting a spam call. I would think it's a spam call. I would just hang up.
0: Yeah.
1: You wouldn't get any work done using a bot calling me.
0: That's exactly right. You know, and I would choose to lose my job over it if it meant I had to start talking to computers. And I know this will probably sound silly in about 10 or 15 years because everyone will just accept it. Right. But I feel like now's the time to say, no, I don't want to do this. Like the dentist office lady, I might have to go to the dentist when my teeth are fine and say, lady, you're too good at dealing with people. Don't take these bot calls. Just hang up on them. Come on, you got to be the leader in this.
1: Ask her if she's ever received any bot calls. I'm curious to know if she has or hasn't.
0: Yeah, I should call her up. You know what's so sad? She's wonderful. I don't even remember her name. I got to.
1: It's
0: a new dentist office.
1: Okay. But
0: I love her, and she's so good at customer service. And actually, she's a part of the reason why I want to be at this new dentist office, because the one that I used to go to, they've become, you know what's happening to some of these family-run companies, right? All of a sudden, the big vacuum cleaner gobbles them up, and then they start changing one layer at a time.
1: Customer service suffers.
0: Yeah, less people involved at the office. So I feel like we're in a time where it's getting serious. We really do have to preserve these great people who know how to serve people.
1: Yeah, your front desk matters. It makes or breaks your business.
0: Absolutely. So I am going to reach out to her. That's a great idea. Let me see if I can get her on the show. She's going to be like, who are you? I'm like, I'm a big fan of yours, man. I love you. You're great. This is the TJ Show. What a weird time.
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5: The key to feeling happier and less stressed starts with what you eat, of course. So here are some foods proven to trigger negative moods and anxiety, along with the best foods to cheer you up. They come from gastroenterologist Dr. Roshini Raj. First, if anxiety is a regular problem for you, then avoid sugar and alcohol. The problem with sugar is that you'll experience a blood sugar crash that raises your risk for mood issues. And then because alcohol is a depressant, it magnifies any symptoms of depression and anxiety you might be having. What should we be consuming instead? Dr. Raj loves water because not only does it keep you hydrated, it also helps your body absorb food faster, so you get a bigger energy boost, which can counteract any negative mood. Also, eat more fermented foods like pickles or sauerkraut. They contain, quote, good probiotics, which trigger our gut to make serotonin. That's the happiness neurotransmitter. I'm John Tesh with today's Intelligence for Your Life Minute.
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8: 105.7 WDNY weather. Tonight stays partly cloudy with around 50 degrees and light northerly winds. Saturday turns partly sunny and near 70 with gentle northerly breezes. Saturday night stays mostly cloudy around 55 with a slight chance of precipitation. Sunday brings a chance of light rain in the mid-60s. Then Sunday night keeps that chance of light rain around 55. Monday stays mild with a slight chance of rain showers. Currently, it's clear and 68 degrees.
0: It's the TJ Show, and a shocking surprise found in the background of a baseball locker room video. It went out on social media. We're going to get to this a few moments away on the TJ Show.

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1: 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This is the TJ Show. I love following the Savannah Bananas, everything they're up to, the little theater productions during the show, who the special guest is. I saw something blow by, and I can't believe this. This is absolutely remarkable. Remember, J-Bo, you said you were on the waiting list for the Savannah Bananas?
2: Yeah, I was waiting to get an email to see if I scored tickets, because you have to submit your information, and they put you on the list, and then when tickets open up for your area, then you get notified if you can get those tickets or not.
3: It's like a lottery system.
1: Right. So apparently the waiting list has surpassed 4.2 million people.
4: I believe it.
1: So you're one.
2: Well, I'm probably like 18. You know what I mean? I do wonder how many people have submitted multiple times and they're on that list of 4.2.
4: Like 50 sure. Different email addresses.
1: Yeah, even if it's 50, though. I mean, do the math. Divide it by 50. It's
2: still a lot.
1: Crazy.
2: I'm not downplaying the number at all.
1: I think you need an email address. It's a remarkable amount of people that are into this guy, Jesse Cole and the Savannah Bananas. Mm-hmm. They're expanding the league.
4: Six teams.
1: The thing works. People seem to like getting together, getting on the same page, cheering for the same kind of fun, singing along to the same songs, not fighting with one another.
2: People like being entertained?
1: They like being entertained. But also, the thing that I felt when I was at the game that I attended is that it really felt like everyone was on the same page. And we weren't arguing about stuff that people are complaining about on social media. There's a dude who's the umpire? That's dancing.
4: He's twerking.
2: Having a good time.
1: He's on top of the dugout. And then you got two grandmas coming out to fight with one another with inflatable hot dogs. Like, this is the kind of, everyone's on the same page. So I wonder if people are craving being on the same page. Yes, Kenny.
4: Well, you know, it's interesting. I went to go see the Loco Beach Coconuts take on the Texas Tailgaters over the summer, and I changed my allegiances 7 times. You know, at first I was rooting for the Tailgaters. Then I was rooting for the Coconuts. And I feel like that's how everybody is. They just want to have fun.
1: Right.
4: They really don't care who wins.
2: Yeah, but that's a part of Banana Ball,
4: yeah,
2: the different teams.
4: But what's interesting, though, is I just saw a video from Jesse Cole. I think he posted it yesterday or the day before, and he hates being compared to the Harlem Globetrotters because, as he says, these games are not fixed. Yes, the entertainment is scripted. Everything's very much planned out, but the baseball game and who wins and loses is legitimate, and it could be anyone winning at any time.
1: Oh, wow.
4: And he's addressing that because they have playoffs. The playoffs are starting in November.
1: Hilarious. I was at the game. I just thought they were just making the whole thing up and that it was all just fixed.
2: Which I don't see how that's possible. Because I think one of the things that's part of the game is, like, if somebody from the crowd catches a ball, then that player's out. So you can't fix that.
1: Yes.
2: It happens in real time.
1: Yeah. I mean, I guess at best, I assume no one cared. Like, they were all just there to have a party. It's like you happen to be playing a baseball game. You're telling me he cares now?
4: Well, he doesn't like the allegation that the games are fixed.
2: That's what he cares about.
4: And he cares about growing the sport. In his mind, he's invented a new sport, banana ball.
1: Oh, okay.
4: And it's not just the Savannah Bananas, although, interestingly enough, they're the number one seed and have already clinched a playoff spot. But it's not like they're fixing it for the Bananas to win. All the other teams have just as much of a chance. They have a draft, just like Major League Baseball does.
1: Oh, okay.
4: Where they pick new players.
1: Well, it's working.
4: That's his concern.
1: Whatever he's up to, it's working.
4: Yeah, it is.
1: This is the TJ Show.
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1: With SRN News, I'm Keith Peters in Washington. The Big Island of Hawaii is hunkering down as Hurricane Nolo approaches.
2: The National Hurricane Center says Nolo strengthened into a hurricane on Thursday and is expected to intensify, making a turn towards Hawaii's Big Island. Residents there are preparing for the possibility of catastrophic flooding. Warning coordination meteorologist at NOAA, John Bravender, says Nolo could bring up to 35 inches of rain,
3: which would be catastrophic by itself. But this is also falling on top of numerous rainfall events.
2: The Hurricane Center says parts of Hawaii will likely start experiencing hurricane conditions as early as tonight. I'm Lisa Dwyer.
1: On Wall Street, the Dow by 478 points, the NASDAQ rose 129, the S&P advanced 39. 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
4: 105.7 WDNY weather. Tonight stays partly cloudy with around 50 degrees and light northerly winds. Saturday turns partly sunny and near 70 with gentle northerly breezes. Saturday night stays mostly cloudy around 55 with a slight chance of precipitation. Sunday brings a chance of light rain in the mid-60s. Then Sunday night keeps that chance of light rain around 55. Monday stays mild with a slight chance of rain showers. Currently, it's clear and 64 degrees.
0: It's the TJ Show, and after an 81-year-old man was captured doing something on a Ring cam, it landed him over $250,000 in his bank account. This is a unique story. We'll get to it a few moments away. It's coming up on the TJ Show.

0: 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of John C. 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
1: 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Tonight, from Hamilton Field, and all I can say is, well, it's a battle of the unbeatens. DWC coming in at 3-0. Elmham LeRoy coming in at 3-0. Need I say more about the midseason importance of Week 4's action tonight here on 105.7 WDNY? 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Dansville Muffler and Brake, a proud sponsor of high school sports on 105.7 WDNY for many, many years. Well, these two teams square off, and I guess do we flash back to old times, the old Bill McAlee days and Dan Sapolsky days and Mike McMullen days and Mike Monticelli days, and all that, just keep on going down the line when these two teams have met in big ball games in the past, and this one will be another one here tonight as Week 4 unfolds. Yes, it's hard to believe that, the high school football season almost half over at this particular point in time. At any rate, we did have a chance to chat with former Caledonia graduate and now DWC head coach Chad Pieri. We'll do that when our pregame show continues on 105.7 WDNY in just a moment.
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1: Well, Chad Pieri, it's hard for me to think of the fact that this weekend we'll be approaching the midway point of the high school football season. It goes to show you how quickly time flies. But through the first 3 weeks of the season, from a DWC standpoint and a coaching standpoint, your assessments of your ball club's performance over the first 3 weeks?
4: I'm happy. Anytime you can be 3-0 at this point in the season, that's a good positive thing. It's good for the kids. It's good for everybody. Obviously there's a lot to work on though, and things that we got to continue to build upon each and every day, and fix the small things. Kind of harp on those aspects of the game a little bit, and maybe we're able to get away with it with our first three opponents, but now it's, the real football is starting to come through on our schedule, and we got to fine-tune.
1: Your assessments of the game against Bath Haverling at your place the other night?
4: I thought we did some things really well. I think there's things that we can always do better, right? And, it was nice seeing Bauer back out there running the football and feeling healthy. And it was good to see, the line kind of collectively get their thing together a little bit, and JC sling the ball. And, it's fun watching those guys. On the other hand, the third down conversions were kind of that they were able to capitalize on were a cause of concern for me, and also some bigger returns on spec teams. So we got some work to do yet.
1: Now you take a look at the first three games as well, and it seems to me it's been a long time before I've seen a DWC football team or a Dansville or even a Whalen-Cohocton football team put up the offensive numbers that you've put up in the first 3 weeks.
4: Yeah, that's kudos to Coach Murph over there and Coach Chapman. We kind of, let the maestros run their orchestra there in terms of conducting that stuff. But, my point of emphasis always with those guys is that I want to be able to ground and pound and run the football. So all the other aspects of that is their own creative geniuses, and their ability to teach the kids. So, I'm not afraid to give credit where credit's due, and, I appreciate them and then the kids for executing. So, it's nice to be able to put up points. It's nice to be explosive at times. And, we look forward to at just being a piece of the onion that's peeled back. Hopefully there's a lot more to go.
1: Week 4, Calmum Leroy. What do you know about the rivals?
4: I'm from Caledonia. My family's from Leroy, so I know a heck of a lot because I get a lot of phone calls from the family. But, we know Coach Humphrey, he played against me in high school and in college. He was at Cortland State. He's a great guy, great coach. Along with several other of the staff are good friends of mine. So the Walters, for instance, they're also down there. So, they're well coached. They're tough. They have moved to a wing, double wing offense, similar to what Dansville had in about 2021-20. They have a couple of explosive guys, but the main guy is Brady McClary, the quarterback. So that's been a main focus for us.
1: You head to their place on Friday night. You have to win on the road. There's no question about it. You in three of the first four DWC games on the road. Does that really make any difference to you, or is the football field still 100 yards?
4: I think we kind of relish in the on the road kind of thing. We're doing really well with it and getting off the bus this year. I told these guys it's kind of like a little homecoming for me. I didn't get to play on the luxury of that turf, but my uncle actually was the one that was the head of grounds there during when Caledonia had the grass field. So he took pride in that. So I haven't been back in a long time, and it's going to be a nice just the overall experience. But at the end of the day, for our team, you know, once we're locked in game mode, it's all about what the kids do in between the lines and how they execute. So, you know, on the road or not, you know, we're going to game plan and be ready.
1: What do you feel the key to knocking off Cal Mum Leroy will be on Friday night at their place?
4: Well, you know, as I alluded to before with McClure, he's a good quarterback. He's a good runner. He's a slippery little guy, and he's speedy. Being able to wrap up, tackle, eliminate, you know, yards after contact with the other guys and not be lulled to sleep and defend the pass well, but also get the defense off the field and put up points.
1: Hendricks.
4: So, you know, it all starts in the trenches and offense, defensive line, and then kind of takes care of itself from there. So, you know, if our game plan comes to fruition as we plan, you know, we're going to limit their ground attack and take away their time of possession and put up points.
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1: 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Well, the rivals set to kick off here in as Brendan Weber set to boot it away. Leroy Cal Mum will be moving from right to left in their home black jerseys with white numerals trimmed in red. Meanwhile, DWC will move from left to right in their road white jerseys with maroon numerals trimmed in metallic gold. So under a near full moon at Hamilton Field, a pair of unbeatens go at it here tonight a pair of 3-0 ball clubs who have done this before many times down through the years. Cal Mum, Leroy, and DWC, and here we go, this ball game underway. Taken back at the 21-yard line, a give back to Dawson Stevens on an end around, back to the 30, 35, 40, 45 to the 50 into Cal Mum, Leroy territory before he is finally wrestled out of bounds by Zachary Boop, and a flag comes down at the tail end of that play. Not sure if it was a flag for clipping or on the receiving team, or it was an infraction on Leroy Cal Mum. Let's wait and see. No official indication yet. Personal foul against DWC. So DWC does not open on a positive note there. A nice return, but it is going to come partially back, and DWC will have the football on its own 42-yard line. So 58 yards away from pay dirt. J.C. Drum leads him up, double wing left-hand side, one-man slot right. J.C. Drum in the shotgun formation with the right side hash marks. Inside handoff to Ethan Bauer. He is tripped up right there at the line of scrimmage. Mark Loomis got him around the ankles, beat his man, and got him as he picked up only about a yard. Call it second down and 9. Temperature around 60 degrees here in Caledonia as this ball game gets underway. Shirt sleeve weather so far, but once that sun goes all the way down, it'll get chilly here, no doubt about it. Right side hash marks, double wing short side right from the gun. In motion is Stevens, the give from left to right. Stevens looking to turn the corner, breaks one tackle across the 50-yard line into Cal Mum Leroy territory and pushed out of bounds at about the 49. Let's wait and see. It was on the DWC 49, so a gain of about 6. Call it third down and 3 now. DWC has to get about to the 48-yard line of the black and white. That's about mostly what you can see out there. So from the left side hash mark, J.C. Drum goes straight under center on third down and 3. In motion is Dawson Stevens. Somebody jumped into the neutral zone from Caledonia, and the flags fly, and I believe this is going to result in a first down for DWC, and it will. So a first down at the Cal Mum Leroy 47-yard line. So first down and 10 now. One lone setback behind Stevens as he operates under center, one-man slot right. Hand off to Bauer, breaks a tackle, turns the corner left side to the 40. Run out of bounds, very close to a first down on the far side. Over there to run him out, Carter Page and Colton Holiday. Both in on the tackle, a gain of 9, make it second down and 1 from the Cal Mum Leroy 37-yard line. Tonight's action also sponsored by Dansville Radiator at 9989 Main Street in Dansville. With a great selection of used cars, they specialize in AC repair and recharge. They have storage sets for sale as well. Busting up the middle on the right-hand side, Ethan Bauer, he has got the first down, finally brought down by Benjamin Weber, and also James Patinella in on the stop, but not before. Bauer picks up for first down at the Cal Mum Leroy 33-yard line. So right in the middle of the gridiron, one wideout split to the left. Hand off to Bauer again, up the middle, dives across the 30-yard line down to about the 29. Around his ankles, Josh Kalapi makes the tackle after a gain of 3. Don't forget, at Danzo Radio, you can custom order your storage sheds by calling 585-335-5070. That's Danzo Radiator on Main Street in Dansville. So on second down and 7, DWC on the move, Stevens motioning right to left. J.C. Drum directing traffic, now goes back under center on second down. Stevens again in motion, gets the handoff, turns inside, spins his way close to the first down, did not get it, however, as he went down that time in the arms of Carter Page, among others. There were a lot of black jerseys around the football. A gain of about three. Well, let's call it third down and three. Football resting at the Rivals 26-yard line. They got to get about to the 23 for that first down. On the left side hash marks, they give again. Bauer hit behind the line of scrimmage and dropped. A black flood came in there that time. Roland Goodenough was there along with James Patinella and company. And it'll be fourth down and about seven on the Cal Mom Leroy 29-yard line. So DWC will go for it on the left side hash marks. So from the shotgun formation, J.C. Drum leads him up, double wing short side left. Stevens in motion, rolls to the right-hand side, looks to roll out, airs it over the middle, passes complete, first down inside of the 20-yard line. It's Clayton Rigdon on the reception, and on the tackle, James Patinella. So Drum connects with Clayton Rigdon for a first down at the Cal Mom Leroy 44-yard line, but a flag on the play against DWC. So a flag against DWC. Take that away. That will move it back and make it fourth and 11.
11: Here we go, one more time.
1: Fourth and 11 at the Cal Mom Leroy 34-yard line. So Drum puts Rigdon in motion. Inside hand of quick pitch back to Stevens. Stevens rolls to the right. Airs it out deep down the field, right side for Hankey for the touchdown. The end-around option. A touchdown.

0: Not before there is timeout on the field. 7:43 left to play in the first quarter. It's DWC 6, Calmum Leroy nothing.
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0: So J.C. Drum back in there out of the hold of Ethan Bauer. 7:43 left as they try for the conversion. Chad Pierria homecoming, former Caledonia graduate. They shift now from the one-point conversion to the two. Drum out of the shotgun formation. Rolls to the right. Looks to the left, airs it out, left side corner of the end zone, incomplete. 7:43 left to play in the first quarter. It's DWC 6, Calmum Leroy nothing.
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0: So Donovan Gillard takes it back on the 20 and the kickoff spins to the left-hand side. A lot of white jerseys there, and they bring him down at about the 24-yard line. And Leroy Calmum will go on offense, first down and 10 for the first time. After DWC marches 58 yards for a score on an end-around option pass from Dawson Stevens to Cole Hange that covered 34 yards for a touchdown. So, Rivals have the football. They'll operate from the right side hash marks as Brady McClurg, the senior QB, will lead them up. Gillard goes short side right, tight formation up front, with one back along with him, one man slot left. McClurg under center calls for the football, one man in motion. It's going straight up the middle and barreling his way close to a first down. On the keeper, or check it, Zachary Boop goes up the middle and bites off 9 on the first carry from scrimmage. So Calmum Leroy opening a huge hole in the DWC defense, and it's second down and 1. Tight splits up front for the Rivals, one man short side right. They set him down on second down. Boop in motion, handoff right side, first down, and more. It's Boop again across the 40 to the 45-yard line before finally Connor Gardner drops him at the 46-yard line. So Boop with a first down at the Calmum Leroy 46. And the Rivals on the roll in their first offensive series here after DWC strikes on a 34-yard touchdown pass. In the middle of the gridiron, McClurg sets him down. Double slot formation this time, one wide out to the left side. McClurg calls for the football. Inside handoff, cutting up the middle is Jude Christ. He is tackled from behind by Cam Lance, but

0: not before he picks up about four. Second down and six. Lots of motion in that backfield. Brendan Weber was in motion, but the handoff came the other way. Austin Metzger checks in. Colton Halliday checks out. As McClurg visits with Mike Humphrey on the Cal Mum Leroy sideline. 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Second down and six from the 49. Inside, handoff, it's Jude Crist trying to get to the outside. DWC with good lateral pursuit forces him out. Again, it was Cam Lance over there that forced the play to the sideline. He stepped out at the 49, so no gain on the play. Make it third down and six. So third and six from their own 49. They've got to get about to the 44 of DWC for a first down. Right side hash marks rival with the football. Short side right goes Donovan Gillard. Left side, Colton Halliday splits, and now he angles up in the slot formation. McClurg sets him down, third down and six. In motion, rolling to the left, looking to throw. Halliday has the ball batted away by Mason Forster. So McClurg, trying to set up a screen to the left-hand side, has the pass deflected away by Mason Forster, and it will be a punting situation. Zachary Boop comes in to do the kicking. Clayton Rigdon drops back deep for DWC, back to about his 20-yard line. Fourth down and six. So Boop, from the right side, set to kick the football away before the full moon here in Caledonia. Rigdon waits, good snap from center. Just barely got the football away, and the ball is going to die inside of the 20-yard line at about the 19. Pressuring the kicker was Adrian Burr, who almost got. So DWC takes over first down and 10 on their own 19-yard line with 4:13 left to play in this first quarter. Action also sponsored in part by Phoenix Hearth and Power at 5 Maple Street in Dansville. For sales and service and installation of gas wooden pellet stoves from makers like Harmon Loaf High and Vermont Castings, follow them on Facebook for news, updates, and videos. Phoenix Hearth and Power, 5 Maple Street in Dansville. Rum from the gun. Inside handoff, nothing doing there. A host of black, a sea of black. Drops Ethan Bauer at the line of scrimmage. Not sure if he even got back to the line of scrimmage. So no gain, they say. So second down and 10. And the Leroy Calmum defense, standing true to their testament down through the years, always been a very physical and outstanding defensive team, and that certainly is showing already early in this game here tonight. So on second down and 10 from their own 19, double wing right side, motion from left to right, Stevens rolling to the right, Trump being chased out of the pocket, lets it fly down deep, and it's incomplete at the 50-yard line as Cole Hange had to try and come back and get that football. Covering on the play, James Patinella. Patinella, if he'd have turned around sooner, could have probably picked that football off. They're calling intentional grounding on DWC. That's what the indication was. So a 5-yard penalty. That must not have been the right indication. They indicated intentional grounding. That certainly was not intentional grounding. Cole Hange had his hands on the football momentarily. So make it third down and 15 from their own 16-yard line. Straight drop back, rolling to the right. Drum on the run now. He's going to have to keep it to the 20, 25, 30, 35, and he's got a first down. So J.C. Drum, following the penalty on his own effort, picks up a first down at the DWC 35-yard line. High school football also sponsored by Tony's Pizzeria at 140 Main Street in Deansville. Pizza, subs, wings, salads, a whole lot more. They've got a catering menu, too. You can pick up gift certificates as well. Call Tony's today, 585-335-8984. Some good eating indeed. First down and 10 from their own 35. Drum spreads the formation. Three wideouts left, one to the right. From the gun, he rolls to the left-hand side. Just out of the pocket again. Looks to air it out. Does so deep. Right side pass is incomplete and out of bounds. Ball was caught by Dawson Stevens, but out of bounds. So make it second down and 10 from their own 35-yard line. Ineligible receiver downfield against DWC. So that will cost them five and send it back to the 30-yard line, make it first down and 15, unless, of course, Mike Humphrey says, no, we'll take the down. Oh, they have declined it. So they have declined it, so make it second down and 10 from their own 35. 3:02 left to play here in the first quarter. DWC with a 6-0 lead and the battle of the unbeatens here at Hamilton Field in Caledonia. So along the right side hash mark, DWC breaks into the formation. Two wideouts to the left. Slot right goes Dawson Stevens. And from the shotgun formation, Stevens in motion. The handoff goes to Stevens to the left. Tries to get outside, turns the corner, gets it back to the 40, 45, 50, into rivals territory before he's finally tripped up at about the 42 of Calum Leroy, Zachary Boop in on the tackle. So Stevens with a first down at the Calum Leroy 42, or make it 45-yard line is where he stepped out. Either way, it's a first down. So first down and 10 from the rivals 45-yard line. DWC on the move again in their second offensive series of this quarter. Just under 3 minutes left to play. First down and 10. Stevens motioning left to right. Fake the inside handoff and go deep. Up top, right side, Stevens. Incomplete. Broken up by Roland Goodenough. Goodenough was there and got just enough of the football to distract Dawson Stevens from squeezing it back at about the 25-yard line. That ball would have been aired out maybe another yard or two downfield. It might have been a different story. So good covers by Roland Goodenough, the sophomore linebacker. Make it second down and 10 from the Calum Leroy 45-yard line. DWC tightens up the formation, one wide out, short side left. Calum inches up to the line of scrimmage. Bauer tries to weasel his way through. Gets maybe a yard or two with a generous spot. A lot of black jerseys there in on the stop, including Eli Prevost. He checks out now. A gain of two. Make it third down and 8 from the rivals' 42-yard line. Action also sponsored by the Law Office of John C. Putney at 149 Main Street in Dansville, offering a wide range of legal services. Real estate, criminal, traffic violations, wills, family law, divorce, business formation. 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Third and 8 from the gun. Hitch pattern, right side, whistle, and a flag down. Illegal procedure against DWC. So a lot of flags flying against DWC in this early going. So make it now a third down and 12 as the ball moved back to the rival's 47-yard line. So third and 12 as we count down inside of 2 minutes to play in this first quarter. Left side hash mark, three wideouts flooding the secondary to the right. From the gun, drum, inside, handoff. It goes to Bauer, gets outside to the 40, dives toward the stick. I don't believe he got it, but he's going to be close. Some second and third effort from Ethan Bauer that time. He was ridden out of bounds, and I believe he's going to be short by about a yard. And DWC on fourth and one is going right back to the line of scrimmage. Hurry up offense, and J.C. Drum goes up the middle. They push him back, but the question is, where was his forward progress? That's the question. So fourth and one at the Cal Mum Leroy, and the defense holds. So on fourth and one, Cal Mum Leroy regains possession on their own 36-yard line with 1:15 left to play. So Cal Mum Leroy stops the DWC offense and goes on offense themselves, trying to garner some momentum from that stop. Right side hash marks, McClurg under center, motion in the middle, big hole up the middle and getting about five. Making the tackle on Zachary Boop was Braden Loomis, a gain of five, second down, make it four, we'll call it second and six. They spotted the football at the 40-yard line. So second and six, Millard goes short side right, and again, the rivals, with 41 seconds left to play in the quarter, get set. Second and six from their own 40. In motion, Christ up the middle. Big hole to the 50, 45, 40. A flag down on the to the second to Brady McClurg on a keeper. McClurg with a first down and a flag on the play, and it may have been face masking against DWC. And that's what I believe it is going to be. Personal foul, face mask. So that'll tack on another 15. So Cal Mum Leroy, first down and 10 at the DWC 20-yard line now. So with 27 seconds left, Cal Mum Leroy in the red zone on a big run by McClurg and a penalty. On the keeper, McClurg again up the middle, sneaks his way to about the 15, inside the 15, to the 14, so a gain of six, second down and four, and the first period is history here at Hamilton Field. One quarter in the book between the unbeatens. Your score through one quarter of play, it's DWC 6, Cal Mum Leroy nothing.
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0: 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Next time you start building, stop at Nunday Lumber and Hardware first. Second down and four from the DWC 14 as we start the second quarter. McClurg sets him down, moving from left to right here in period number two. Grist in motion on the keeper. It's McClurg again. Gets a block, still on his feet. Gets down to about the 10-yard line before he is finally taken down by Adrian Burr and Mason Forrester. So very close to the first down. Did he get it? Apparently he did. See, it's first and goal from the 10. So McClurg with a first down at the DWC 10-yard line. So the rivals on the move looking to tie this football game up. Whiteouts to either side, Metzger to the right, and Gillard to the left. Right side hash marks, one-man slot. One man behind McClurg. One man in motion. Hand on the keeper. It's McClurg. He's going all the way for a touchdown. So Grady McClurg with a touchdown, and we're all tied up. A 10-yard run. And we're all even, ladies and gentlemen, at the 11-12 mark of this second quarter. And the rivals looking to take the lead. So on to try the point after, Brendan Weber. Out of the hold of McClurg. Good snap from center. The kick is up, and the kick is good. So Mason Paddock on the kick, and Cal Mum Leroy grabs the lead. 11-12 left to play in the second. It's Cal Mum Leroy 7, DWC 6.
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0: So Madison Paddock with the extra point makes the difference as she nails one, making it a 7-6 game. 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So Brennan Weber will kick off. Madison Paddock does the extra point kicking. Zachary Boop the punting for Mike Humphreys Ball Club. Clayton Rigdon back deep along with Cole Hange as the rivals with a one-point lead early in the second period put it in play and a low line drive. It's Hange at the 20, 25, 30, 35, 40, 45, and out to about the 46-yard line before he is ridden down by Brennan Weber, the kicker. So a first down and 10 for DWC at their own 45-yard line, only 55 yards away, but that is a long distance against a defense like Cal Mum Leroy. And, of course, it was the defense, which triggered the offense last time when they held DWC on fourth down. Inside handoff, it's Bauer, breaks a tackle into Rivals territory, 10-yard pickup as he kicks and bucks his way to the 45 of the Rivals before Roland Goodenough finally hogties him, gain of making 11. So Bauer with a first down at the 44 of Calmum Leroy. Right side hash marks, two wideouts left, one man slot right from the shotgun formation. Drum takes the football, fakes inside. Hitch pattern thrown away, incomplete, as he totally missed Cole Hange in the right side flat and overthrew him. I think maybe Wilt Chamberlain might have been able to make that grab, but certainly not Cole Hange. So it'll be second down and 10. DWC with a little trickery for their first score of the game. An end-around option pass from Dawson Stevens to Cole Hange of 34 yards. Inside handoff, Bauer breaks one tackle, and he's not going to get much more than that as he was slowed down that time by Mark Loomis. And Loomis comes out. Gain of one, make it third down and 9. So the real estate getting tough now that the Rivals have grabbed the lead in this football game. 10 minutes left to play in the second quarter. Two wideouts left side. J.C. Drum from the shotgun formation. Rigdon in motion from left to right. Rolls to the right, now looks to the left. Looks to air it out downfield. Passes, intercepted. Brady McClurg intercepts. And DWC drags him down. So McClurg with an interception. And Calmum Leroy takes over at their own 39-yard line. So with 9:44 left to go, the tide has turned. And the Rivals are in business after a turnover. DWC had 7 penalties in the first quarter, believe it or not. And then, of course, the hold by Calmum Leroy, and now the interception by Calmum Leroy. First and 10, left side hash marks, wrist in motion, inside handoff going the other way. Big hole up the middle. First down and more across midfield that time. So Brennan Weber picks up the first down. Weber a first down at the DWC 48. So Calmum Leroy has that ground game rolling. And they gathered a ton of momentum from that stop of DWC late in that first quarter. First and 10 in DWC territory. McClurg under center, whistles blow, and timeout DWC. 9:01 left to play in the second quarter. It's Calmum Leroy 7, DWC 6.
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0: 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So DWC, defense back on the field. Calmum Leroy, first down and 10 from the DWC 48-yard line. Double wing right side, two wideouts. McClurg under center. Inside keeper, and this time he didn't fool anybody as Noah Williams snowed McClurg under a loss on the play of a yard. Faked that inside handoff, much like he did on that 10-yard touchdown run moments ago, but Noah Williams snowed him under very quickly, so make it second down and 11 from the 49. So, the black and white up to the line of scrimmage, left side hash mark, second and 11. DWC shifting on defense now. One man in motion, quick pitch to the right side. Boop, trying to get to the outside, turns the corner into DWC territory. He's got a first down and is wrestled out of bounds finally by Dawson Stevens and Lay Rigdon. So, Boop on the run for the first down at the DWC 35. So Calmum Leroy moving the football effectively here in the second quarter with 8:10 left to play. Knight splits up front on the right side hash mark. Boop, the lone setback behind McClurg. One man slot left, and now motion, quick pitch to the left. It's Boop to the left to the 30-yard line. He's got a first down and more to the 20, to the 15, and he is ridden out of bounds inside the 15 by Cam Lance. So Boop, first down at the, they're going to say he stepped out at the DWC 15-yard line. So Boop with a nice run on the far side. Metzger and Boop check out. Halliday and Metzger check in. They're checking Halliday and Gillard check in. First down and 10 from the 15 of DWC. Calmum Leroy banging on the door again. Left side, first down and 10. In motion. Up to the right side, breaking one tackle, breaking two tackles. Inside the 10 to the 5-yard line. Roland Goodenough. First and goal at the 5-yard line. Goodenough with a first down at the DWC 4-yard line is where they're going to spot it. So first and goal from the 4. Under 7 minutes to play as the rivals looking to put some distance between themselves and DWC here in the second quarter. McClurg under center. One man slot right on first and goal. On the keeper, it's McClurg. Gets about half of it. He did not get in. Faked that handoff, pulled the ball back out, and followed the wall up front and gets down to about the 2. Second and goal from the 2. So once again, the rivals banging on the door as Colton Halliday brings the play in for Mike Humphrey's near side sideline. 6 minutes left to play in the half. And Calmum Leroy to the line of scrimmage. Second and goal from the 2. McClurg has him on. Inside handoff. They did not get it. Boop on the carry. He might have got a yard, but that's about it. So it'll probably be third and goal from the 1. Let's see where they spot it. They're going to spot it at the 1, so make it third and goal from the 1. So third and goal from the 1-yard line. Call it 2-down territory. You know Calmum Leroy is going to go for it one way or the other. So now DWC's defense put to the test. Wide out left side goes Gillard. Handoff up the middle, diving into the pile and getting in. Touchdown. Not sure who it was. Zachary Boop, possibly. I believe it was Zachary Boop on the one-yard touchdown run. And so with 5:07 left to play, Calmum Leroy looking to add to their lead, going for two now. So McClurg leads him up. Left side, two wideouts left side. Now one man starts in motion to the right-hand side and getting into the end zone easily, Jude Crist. Crist with a two-point conversion. And 5:07 left in the first half. It's Calmum Leroy, 15, DWC.
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0: Station 26 and Walker Farms are proud sponsors of high school football, along with Napa of Dansville and Mount Morris. They've got the parts to keep your vehicle running in tip-top shape. They'll help you get the right part the first time, every time. Napa, 140 North Main Street in Mount Morris and 28 Claire Barton Street in Dansville. So now, DWC on the short side, a 15-6 score with 5:07 left to play in the first half. Clayton Rigdon and Cole Hange back deep as Brennan Weber gets set to kick it off. So the Rivals smelling a 4-0 here in the first half after a defensive stand has turned this football game around. A little squibber up front. DWC's Noah Williams is going to fall on it at the 44-yard line. And that's where DWC will take over, first down and 10 at their own 44. So Chad Pieri, the Caledonia graduate, on the far sideline, facing a 9-point deficit here late in the first half. J.C. Drum leads him up. Two wide out, short side left, one man slot right. Shotgun formation, inside handoff, and up the middle, battling, kicking, and grinding his way. Dawson Stevens got a very difficult 1 yard. It was like running the gauntlet of the Sioux. He got hit several times and only got a yard for his efforts. So, second down and 9. Well, at least he gained a yard and didn't lose it, I guess. Left side hash marks. DWC has the football. They trail 15-6. Calmum Leroy on top here at Hamilton Field as halftime looms. Two wideouts, right side, Rigdon to the inside, Hange to the outside. Drum from the gun, inside handoff. It is Bauer, dropped at the line of scrimmage. Making the stop, Mark Loomis gets in there, along with Simon Green. Green and Loomis combine on the tackle, third down and 10. And DWC stuck in neutral here. Following that stop late in the first half, first quarter, 1:15 left to go in the first quarter, this football game turned around. So now double wing, triple wing to the right side, third down and 10. J.C. Drum, shotgun formation, low snap, rolls back to pass, turns the corner, right side. He's going to get the first down on his own into Rivals territory and goes out of bounds at the 45. So Drum on the first down carry to the Calmum Leroy 45 and moves the sticks. DWC moves it into Rivals territory. 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See Tisha Cole or Trent for your next vehicle, or give them a call, 585-335-6086, Dansville Chevrolet. So, DWC sends two wideouts left side this time, one man slot right, one back with Drum. Inside handoff, it's Stevens, sweeps around the left, looking for some running room and good lateral pursuit, and they spin him out of bounds back at the 49-yard line. So a loss on the play of about four. So good lateral pursuit that time. Colton Holliday, along with Eli Prevost, forced him out near midfield. So they said he stepped out at the 47, so it'll be second down and 12. So DWC, after picking up the first down, throws it in reverse for a couple of yards. 3:16 left to play in the first half. Three wideouts right side, left side hash mark, Drum. Inside handoff goes the other way. Bauer breaks a tackle inside the 45, down to about the 40, where he is toppled there by Colton Holliday, the junior linebacker on the right side. A gain of four, make it third down and six from the 41 of the Rivals. Don't forget, Tuesday, more soccer action on 105.7 WDNY. We'll be in Cohocton all week for the Fall Foliage Festival, and it starts with Livonia and Wayland Cohocton in boys soccer. Tuesday, pregame at 6:15, all the action at 6:30 right here on WDNY. Drum from the gun on third and six, rolls to the right, looking to throw, steps up, airs it out deep down the field. Pass is caught by Rigdon inside the 15-yard line. Coverage on the play by Roland Goodenough, but Rigdon has a first down at the Rivals' 12-yard line. So Drum to Rigdon, a first down at the Calmum Leroy. Let's see, they're going to spot him down just outside the 10. They're going to say right at the 10. So first and goal from the 10-yard line. Drum under center, Stevens in motion. Resets himself in the slot right side. Drum audibleizing at the line of scrimmage. Goes under center. Quick handoff, busting up the middle is Bauer, and he's not going to get much at all, as he was met immediately by Eli Prevost. No gain on the play, second and goal, with 1:41 left to play in the first half. DWC trying to close the gap from 9 points, but 10 yards is a long ways away against this defense. So second down and goal from the 10. Left side hash mark, two wide out, short side to the left. Drum starts Rigdon in motion, left to right, inside handoff. Bauer bangs up the middle inside the 5, down to about the 3, where Roland Goodenough drops him. Goodenough with the touchdown saving tackle, make it third down and goal from the 3. Third and goal at the 3 with under a minute left to play here in the first half. DWC trying to close the gap before halftime. Rigdon in motion, whistles blow. No flags fly, but timeout is signaled by Calmum Leroy. So 40 seconds left to go in the first quarter. It's Calmum Leroy 15, DWC 6.
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0: 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Third and goal from the three. Rigdon in motion left to right. On the banging up the middle. Did Bauer get in? He did. Ethan Bauer with a touchdown from the three-yard line with 34 seconds left to go. So Bauer bangs, and I mean bangs his way up the middle on a three-yard touchdown run, which cuts into the Cal Mum Leroy lead with 34 seconds left. They're going to go for two. Rigdon in motion. Up the middle again. It's Bauer hungry to get in. Did he get in? No indication. Yes, the official said he did. So Bauer gets into the end zone. So Bauer with a two-point run and with 34 seconds left to play in the first half. It's now Cal Mum Leroy 15, DWC 14.
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0: 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So Ethan Bauer on pure grit and determination gets into the end zone twice, and it's a one-point game as Drum boots it deep, taking it there. Gallant at the 25 to the 30, 35, and down at about the 37-yard line as Jack Porter makes the tackle on special teams with 28 seconds left to go. Cal Mum Leroy first down and 10 on their own, looks like 38-yard line. So 62 yards away from pay dirt. And now DWC on the defensive side has to be sure they don't give up a big play in this instance. So, left side hash mark, McClurg under center on first down and 10 from the 38. On the keeper, left-hand side, McClurg tripped up at about the 45 with 21 seconds left to go. Good open field tackle by Cole Hange and Clay Rigdon, who are both over there in the vicinity. Second down and 6, and McClurg is down. So not a pleasant sight for Cal Mum Leroy as Brady McClurg is down, a break in the action, 21 seconds left to play in the first quarter. It's Cal Mum Leroy 15, DWC 14.
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0: While the officials and Cal Mum Leroy helping Brady McClurg to his feet, very gingerly coming to the near sideline, and not a good sign for Mike Humphrey's team. The question is, maybe he was just shaken up, but he obviously is not going to go back to the huddle in this half, especially with only 21 seconds left. But he will come to the near side under his own power, which is an encouraging sign for the rivals, as he will come back to the near sideline and check out and get a breather at halftime. Second down and three from their own 45-yard line. Let's see who is going to take over at the QB spot for Calmum Leroy. Let's see.